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1: And if it's not, can we really have a discussion about that? 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
1: Oh, I love bacon. 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

0: 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This is Liveline. Hello. What do you want to hear?
1: Oh, damn. Well, explain me something new from, how about, Bruno Mars.
2: Bruno Mars. All right, we'll do that. What's your name?
1: Eddie.
2: Eddie, where are you calling from?
1: From Yuma, Arizona.
2: Yuma, what are you doing tonight?
1: About to go shopping in this 110 degree weather.
2: Oh, easy peasy. That's not too bad at all. What are you talking about?
1: Oh, yeah.
2: Back to school shopping or grocery shopping?
1: Nah, groceries.
2: And you're not going to buy anything frozen, are you?
1: Nah, you can't down here.
2: No, it wouldn't last too long, would it?
1: Oh, no, we're going coffee shopping.
2: There you go. Well, let's play your song right now. Thank you for calling Live Lion. The coffee will keep you awake all night long. We love you.
1: Thank you.
2: Bye. For just a chance.

0: Sandra Stan.
1: That's right.
2: Absolutely correct, Amundo. You're the winner. Who's this?
0: Mercedes.
2: Mercedes, where are you calling from?
0: Bruce Crossing.
2: Michigan. How did you get that? She was a one-hit wonder.
0: I love that song when I was 11 years old.
2: Oh, my God. I was 11 when that song came out.
0: Really? I was born in 2000.
2: Oh, so I was born in 2001. So we're the same age. Isn't that crazy?
0: Yeah, that is crazy.
2: Wow. Well, we're going to send you a fabulous prize to make you never forget that you are a star. You've gone far. A Liveline t-shirt.
0: Yay. So, thank you.
2: Hang on. We'll get your address, Mercedes.
0: All right. Thank you, Mason.

0: Hello, live line. What do you want to hear?
1: Oh my gosh. Mason! Guess who it is?
0: This sounds like gay Chris from Cape Cod.
1: Oh my god, yes it is. I am here and I'm queer. How about SOS by Rihanna?
0: Oh, what a banger, yes.
1: Yep, it's a good song.
0: What are you doing?
1: Yep, I am driving to Provincetown.
0: Nice. What do you got going on this Saturday night?

0: I, I'm DJing the Glow Party this Saturday night in Worcester.
1: I was going to invite you to the show. You should come down or up or wherever you
0: are. Well, you got to tell me like months ahead, dude.
1: I'm sorry. I'm a spontaneous guy. We'll play the song, and I hope that your plans fall through so you can be here with us.
0: Wait a second. I'm DJing the parade tomorrow.
1: Oh, there we go. What parade is that?
0: Carnival in P-Town.
1: Oh, that's going to be so much fun and so colorful.
0: Gotta watch.

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1: They say the holy water's watered down, and this town's lost its faith.

0: 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Hello, Liveline. What do you want to hear?
1: Hi, Mason. It's Kyle from Warren, Minnesota. Hey, I want to hear some Camila Cabello tonight.
0: Oh, yeah. What song does she do that you like?
1: Well, let's see. She has the one with Machine Gun Kelly, Bad Thing.
0: Yeah.
1: And she has Havana. There's a lot she has, but...
0: Well, you know what song really sounds like summer is Havana. How about we play that?
1: We can do that. That sounds even better.
0: I got so sick of it. I mean, everybody was playing it to death, and now it's been a while since you've heard it anywhere. It'll sound fresh again.
1: It's been a while. We can do Bad Things another time.
0: Yes. And what are you doing tonight?
1: Well, I'm going to be working on homework assignments.
0: Oh.
1: Some paperwork.
0: What, you back at school now or something?
1: Nah.
0: A personal homework assignment.
1: Yeah.
0: Gotcha. All right.
1: Self-improvement assignment. We can all use some self-improvement.
0: Absolutely. And thanks for calling Liveline. Let's play your song right now.
1: Thank you.
0: Bye.

0: any song by Miley Cyrus.
1: Okay. How about The Climb? Seven Things We Can't Stop. Wrecking Ball. Flowers. Party in the USA.
0: Wrecking Ball.
1: Wrecking Ball. Does that song have some special meaning to you?
0: No, just that kind of day.
1: You feel like a wrecking ball?
0: Yeah, I feel like that kind of a day. Just that day.
1: No, no, no. There's something deeper inside. I know. You're feeling something. You're going through a tough situation.
0: No, no. It's just Tuesday, getting ready for back to school and back to the whole wrecking of the whole summer.
1: Yeah.
0: I feel like we're in that spiral already. The summer is over. Everything is just spiraling down.
1: But you really summed it up perfectly. That's exactly how I feel.
0: Yeah, yeah.
1: You make me feel like I have to go back to school just because of how you said that. Thank God I don't. Yeah.
0: It's good when you don't have to, because then that means that the kiddos are in school, right?
1: Yeah, yeah. Well, yeah. Taking videos of each other and posting them online and making fun of them, and isn't that just nice?
0: Yeah, and traffic and the fun stuff. So have a good day.
1: You too. What's your name? Where are you from?
0: My name is Chantal Shepherd, and I'm calling from Winnipeg, Manitoba.
1: Thanks for calling Liveline.
0: Thank you. Have a good day.

0: Guideline. That was the number one most played song on pop radio for 5 weeks straight. Tame Impala came out right before Halloween last year and then kind of went away until the Jenny remix came out, really revived it, blew up on TikTok, and now we're stuck with it forever. He's got a brand new song called Loser, which is doing really, really well. That also came out last September and didn't blow up until it was featured in the new Spider-Man Brand New Man movie, which is the number one film in the box office the past couple weeks. If you've seen it, we want to know. If you want to hear it, we want to play it right now. Your shout-outs, dedications, requests, all night long, whatever you like, old or new, it's up to you, and we won't play it if you don't ask for it. 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It's that simple. 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

0: 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Hello, Liveline. Who's this?
1: It's Denver.
0: Hi, Denver. What do you want to hear?
1: Can you play Billie Jean?
0: By Michael Jackson. Of course we can. Where are you calling from?
1: North Adams.
0: Massachusetts. Cool. What are you doing?
1: We're at the park right now.
0: Yeah? Watching the sunset?
1: Park. Yeah.
0: So what are you going to do before summer ends? Do you have any big plans?
2: I don't know.
0: Somebody say you're going to swim in the ocean?
1: That was my mom, but we're in Adams.
0: Oh, well, it's not that far. You just drive, somewhere to Cape Cod or Boston or down to Rhode Island or something and hop in the big Atlantic and get eaten by sharks. They need friends, too.
1: That's true.
0: Yeah, yeah. We'll pay him some visits. Thanks for calling Liveline. Let's play your song, okay?

0: Petal, Ariana Grande, Liveline. Hi, what do you want to hear?
1: Hi, can you guys play anything by Maroon 5? Some of their older stuff. I can't really think of the name right now.
0: Oh, yeah. I would never want to torture anybody with any of their newer stuff. How about Sugar, Payphone, Moves Like Jagger, One More Night, She Will Be Loved, This Love.
1: Moves Like Jagger sounds great.
0: Okay, what's your name?
1: Andrew.
0: Andrew, where are you?
1: I am calling from Pierre, South Dakota.
0: What's going on tonight, Andrew?
1: Just working.
0: Yeah? Where do you work? What do you do? How long are you there? You almost done?
1: I am a delivery driver for a restaurant.
0: Oh, so you'll be out all night?
1: I'll be out and listening to you all night.
0: Well, we appreciate that. Keep it loud. Hope people tip well. Thanks for calling Liveline, Andrew.
1: Yeah, thank you. Bye.
0: Bye-bye.

0: 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La live line. What do you want to hear?
1: Disturbia by Rihanna.
0: Disturbia. Okay. What's your name?
1: Kenzie.
0: Sounds like there's a bunch of you.
1: Yep. My family.
0: Nice. What's everybody's name? Real quick.
2: Bethan Payton.
0: And what are you doing?
1: Going to get ice cream right now.
0: Nice. Good way to wrap up the summer. What do you like on your ice cream?
1: Sprinkles.
0: Just sprinkles?
1: Mm-hmm.
0: You know, depending on where you go, they call them jimmies.
1: Oh.
0: Seriously. I've never actually heard it in person before. Some places they call soda, pop. They call it Coke, even though it's a Sprite. Hey, can you get me a Coke? Yeah, what do you want? Oh, I'll take a Sprite. Makes no sense. What city and state are you in?
1: Michigan.
3: Kalamazoo.
0: 1, 2, A, B, C, D, E, I got a curl in Kalamazoo.
1: Yep.
0: Thanks for calling Liveline.
1: Thank you.

0: Live Line, all kinds of hot new music. We've been stuck with the same stuff for months and months and months, but now there's a batch and badass breakthrough. Mr. Jay Steele is here to tell us about it. Hello.
1: Yay. I'm excited about this one. Spider-Man has been the biggest movie that everybody's been talking about over the last month, and we have a song from the soundtrack, and it also was on Tame Impala's album as well, but once the song got featured in Spider-Man, it went viral and it blew up. I'll tell you, I think that there's a sound now to Tame Impala. Got some success with Dracula and that album, and now, you know, we got a funky new track. This one's a little slower, but it's great. Loser is your badass breakthrough, and it's making a ton of noise, Mason.
0: It's so good, and I'm so glad he's finally getting that recognition. I mean, imagine putting out music for 10 years. You're kind of this big underground guy, but you never have a big breakthrough, and then two in a row. I mean, what a success.
1: Yeah, absolutely. Big shout out to Kevin Parker, otherwise known as Tame Impala, and we're going to play it now.
0: Okay, with Jay Steele, we will talk soon.
1: All right.

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1: B-52 Love Shack.
0: Oh, you see a faded sign on the side of the road. It says 15 miles to the Love Shack. We don't have that, though. That's a little too far back.
1: What else? Bruno Mars.
0: Bruno Mars? I Just Might. Is that a good song?
1: Yes.
0: Do you know it?
1: No.
0: Oh. Well, now you will. It's only been out for 7

0: your name?
1: All right, Dawn.
0: Dawn, where are you calling from?
1: Whiting Hill, Vermont.
0: What are you doing tonight, Dawn?
1: Listening to you on my Echo Dot.
0: Oh, well, we appreciate that. And thanks for calling Live Line. This kind of sounds like the B-52s. It's funky and nostalgic and groovy, baby.

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1: Live line, what do you want to hear?
2: Hi, Mason.
0: What's up?
2: How are you doing?
0: Oh, not too much. Pushing buttons, playing songs, talking to great people.
2: If you say you don't have monsters, I'm going to crash.
0: Monsters by who?
2: Eminem and somebody else.
0: Oh, Rihanna.
2: Yeah.
0: The monster, yeah. I have friends with the monster. It's under my bed. Yeah, we'll play it right now. Who's this?
2: It's your favorite person.
0: Oh, gosh.
2: Jolie,
0: yes. And tell me where you are tonight.
2: I'm driving home from, where was I at? Fort Sumley Religious Education.
0: In Indiana? What city?
2: Yeah, I was at St. Joe, but it's okay because I got to go to my old 4th and 5th grade room and I stole candy from them both and stickers and a squishy.
0: Well, aren't you nice?
2: Yep, it's okay. I left Miss Audrey a note.
0: I wish I could revisit my 4th and 5th grade classrooms, even though they were both terrible times in my life. It's just nice to go back and see where you came from.
2: It's okay, now I'm at Shelbyville.
0: Well, I hope you have a great school year and thanks for calling Liveline.
2: All right, thanks.

0: Skyline, Die Die, Shakira, and Burna Boy. Number one on Spotify in the world right now. A lot of requests coming in for it is the official song of the FIFA World Cup. And people still love it. You think, oh, the World Cup's over. Why do they still want to hear it? It's just an empowering song. Really gets you up and moving. It's fun. It's Latin. And everything else is so slow and dull right now. So it's a real good break from the monotony and depression. As we wind up the summer of 26, my name's Mason. And now...
1: Secretly. 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

0: 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What do you want to hear?
1: Hi. Can you play TikTok by Kesha?
0: TikTok?
1: Yes.
0: That was her first hit. What's your name?
1: Allie. I called last night, too.
0: Is this also what you requested?
1: Yep.
0: 2 nights in a row. Did you hear us play it yesterday?
1: Oh, yes, I did.
0: Oh, so why do you want to hear it again?
1: Because why not?
0: Why not the other one by Kesha? Your Love Is My Drug.
1: Oh, really? Bet.
0: You like that one?
1: Yes, I do.
0: Okay, cool.
1: I didn't even know y'all had that.
0: Yeah, we have all of our big hits. Take It Off, We Are Who We Are, Blow, Come On, Die Young.
1: Oh, yes. Your Love Is My Drug.
0: All right, well, let's get it on right now. Where are you calling from?
1: Lawton, Oklahoma.
0: Okay. Lawton, Oklahoma is okay. Thanks for calling Liveline. Have a great night.

0: I like your beard.
1: Lifeline. 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

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I'm going to play a short clip of a big hit song backwards. You just got to be first to call us, correctly identifying the title and the artist. Listen closely. One more time. All right, the title and artist of that song, Call Now and Win, came out of

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1: Pussycat Dolls, My Buttons.
0: Yes. Yeah. My Buttons, baby. Who's this?

0: This is Janae.
1: Where are you calling from, Janae?
0: From Winona.
1: Winona, Minnesota.
0: Yes.
1: Janae-nay Winona.
0: Yes.
1: Now watch me whip. Watch me Janae-nay.
0: Yes.
1: Oh, gosh. All right. I'm all done with that. We're going to send you a Liveline Magical Mason mouse pad. It's marvelous, and it'll be at your house in the next 2 weeks. It's got a calendar of this year and next year on it. My face, our logo. It's stunning.
0: All right. Sounds good. Thank you.

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1: Hello, Lifeline. We want to hear.
2: What would you like to hear, hon?
3: Hot to Gold.
1: Oh, by Chapel Roan. Great song.
4: Great, have a good night.
3: Thank you.
1: Wait. I have more questions. Who's this?
3: Oh, this is Jacob.
1: Jacob, who are you with?
3: My girlfriend, Brittany. Just got back trying to get some Hello Kitty. They got those at McDonald's.
1: Oh, the Hello Kitty meal?
3: Yeah.
1: And what do they put in there? Cat food and toys and stuff?
4: Mainly fries and nuggets.
3: Yeah, fries and nuggets and cheeseburgers.
1: I'm sure Hello Kitty would love that.
4: Oh, yeah.
3: Oh, definitely.
1: That's ridiculous.
4: She's a girl, not a kitty.
1: They just take some random-ass meal, and they stick a brand on it and say, oh, yeah, it's Chapel Roan meal.
3: Yeah.
1: Well, I hope it's good. Thanks for calling Lifeline. Here's your song.
3: Thanks.

0: Liveline, hello, who's this?
1: Hi, this is Sadie.
0: Sadie, what do you want to hear?
1: Where is my husband by Raya?
0: Oh, actually, it's just Ray.
1: Ray, sorry.
0: Ray, yes, yay, amazing. And where are you calling from?
1: I'm calling from Kingston, Ontario.
0: What are you doing tonight?
1: I'm just packing for Toronto.
0: Oh, what are you going to do in Toronto?
1: I'm going to go see Ed Sheeran.
0: Oh, that's going to be a great show. I'm so excited for you.
1: Thank you.
0: I grew up in Wisconsin. Do you know where that is?
1: Kinda.
0: Yeah, it's right next to Michigan, Minnesota. It's in the Midwest.
1: Oh, yeah, I do.
0: And he actually just visited a little town close to where I grew up called Oshkosh, and it was so weird. You know, because he's British, but I guess he and his wife were doing a cross-country trip from California to the East Coast. And so all the news outlets, all my friends, they're all talking about how Ed Sheeran was in Oshkosh, Wisconsin.
1: That's so cool. I listen to Liveline every single night, and I've been trying to get a hold of you guys.
0: Oh, you're so kind. Just call us anytime. We'll always answer. And if you don't go through right away, keep trying. I promise we will.
1: Thank you so much.

0: 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Hard to believe that was already 4 years ago. Time really flies when you hate your life. No, we're having a good time tonight, aren't we? It's Live Line. My name's Mason. Thank you so much for being here with us. It doesn't happen without your participation and your support and your patience and listening to me and all my craziness and madness. Later on tonight, we do a whole hour of throwbacks just like that. Stuff from 5, 10, 15, 20, 25 years ago. Whatever brings back a special time in your life reminds you of the people, the places, the smells, the sights and sounds. And now,
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1: Hi, did you play Roar by Katy Perry?
0: 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We just type it into the computer here and hit the button.
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0: What's your name?
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1: To St. Marie, Ontario.
0: That was Tia, right? Not Chia, like cha-cha-cha-chia.
1: Yeah.
0: Have you ever owned a chia pet?
1: No, I wish I could, though.
0: How come they only advertise it around Christmas?
1: I don't know.
0: It's really weird. You know, they got like the Scooby-Doo chia pet, and they got some Pokemon chia pet. They got a Bob Ross chia pet. All those things that were popular 25 years ago.
1: Yeah.
0: I swear, they just repeat the same commercial every year. What are you doing?
1: I'm just sitting around listening to the show.
0: Oh, well, it's not just any show. It's the Live Line. And you're on it, along with your favorite song. Thank you for being here tonight.
1: Okay, bye.

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1: Hi, can we hear Loser by Tame Impala?
0: Oh, I love that song. Why do you like it?
1: Well, mainly because I watched Spider-Man and I love Spider-Man. And I just thought it was like a good song in general.
0: Did you know the song before it was in the movie?
1: I didn't. That was the first time I'd ever heard it.
0: Wow. You know, it actually came out last September.
1: Actually? Wow.
0: Yeah. It's old now. It's old.
1: Yeah.
0: What did you think of the movie?
1: It was so good. I thought the plot was really good. I did not expect the ending. And I thought, like, the Scorpion had, like, a more of a main role. Like, he was going to be the main bad guy, and then it wasn't him.
0: It's a little plot twist. I see. All right. Well, let's play your song right now. And thanks for calling Liveline. Number 9 request right now. It's crazy.

0: Live line. Hi, what do you want to hear?
1: We hear Yeah by Usher.
0: Yeah, of course. That's a nightly classic. Almost every pop station in the world still plays this daily.
1: Still a good one.
0: After 22 years, who's this?
1: This is Mike.
0: Mike, where are you calling from?
1: Lindenville, Vermont.
0: And what are you doing tonight, Mike?
1: Oh, finally on my way home. Just stopped at Mickey D's and now to go home and eat something.
0: There you go. What'd you get at Mickey D's? The Hello Kitty meal?
1: Oh, God. 20-piece nugget and about 5 McDoubles.
0: You know, the McDonald's app has some good deals, and occasionally they'll do like a 20-piece McNugget, $5.
1: Oh, yeah. I get a free one every now and then with the purchase of one. Good afternoon.
0: Well, I'm sure your stomach will thank you.
1: Oh, absolutely.
0: Thanks for calling Live Line. Here's your song, man.

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1: Hi, I wanted to request a song.
0: Lideline, what would you like to hear?
1: We'd like to hear Stupid Song by Olivia Rodrigo.
0: Oh, you know, we just played it about 45 minutes ago.
1: Then could you do Good For You?

0: Played that one earlier, too. How about Drop Dead or Driver's License or Vampire or The Cure?
1: Drop Dead.
0: Drop Dead it is. Who is this?
1: This is Carter and Glatt and Cameron and Keith.
0: So there's four of you or five?
1: Five.
0: Oh, this will sound really good then. Everybody scream and yell.
1: Yeah!
0: What city and state are you in?
1: Brenham, Texas.
0: Choosing Texas?
1: Brenham, Texas.
0: Brenham, Texas. Brenham, Texas, I can tell by the way. What are you doing?
1: We're driving home from soccer.
0: Oh, well, that's awesome. Here's your song, and thanks for calling Live Live.
1: Thank you.

0: 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Hello.
1: Hi. I wanted to request a song.
0: Oh yeah. What do you want to hear?
1: Can I hear the one from Somber? What's that song called?
0: Homewrecker. Back to Friends.
1: Oh yes. Back to Friends.
0: Back to being friends. What a whiny song, but I love it. I don't care what anybody thinks. He's so, like, miserable. All of his songs sound like they were produced in, like, 1970. They're very distorted, very retro, screaming. what's your name?
1: Carla,
0: where are you carling from?
1: from Yuma, Arizona.
0: What's going on tonight?
1: Nothing. I'm just doing Amazon Flex, delivering packages.
0: How's that going? People ordering some weird things, or you don't know what they actually have?
1: No, I don't know. They're all packaged up.
0: Oh, you never open them up because you're curious? One of them smells

0: 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What do you want to hear?
1: Can you play "I Knew You" by Taylor Swift?
0: Oh, I knew it. I knew you.
1: Yeah.
0: I knew you. Do you have a banjo on your knee?
1: Yes, I love this song.
0: Good. Who's this?
1: Watson.
0: And where are you calling from?
1: Key West, Florida.
0: What's going on tonight?
1: Nothing much, just at work.
0: And why do you like this song?
1: Because I love Taylor Swift.
0: You like everything she does?
1: Yes.
0: All right. Well, let's play the song right now, make it a lot of people happy, and thanks for calling Live Line.
1: Thank you. Have a good night.

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1: Lifeline, my name is Mason. 15 minutes from now, we kick off the hour of throwbacks and all those great songs from the past. Also, Noah Kahan's brand new Orbiter in just a few minutes. A lot of requests for that. And our special, exclusive, worldwide interview. No, it's nothing crazy, but Bella Kay was on the show last week. I love it, I love it, I love it. It's our fifth most requested song right now. And she's 20 years old. She comes from Florida. It's her first big hit. She's going on tour. She's got an album. And the full interview is now online. If you just go to Mason Kelter on the socials, M-A-S-O-N-K-E-L-T-E-R. It's TikTok, YouTube, Instagram, and Facebook. You can see the whole thing there. She's really, really nice. We'll play the song next. And now,
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1: 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All right, what's that sound? 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
1: Is it open it? 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
5: Hey, listen.
0: Yeah.
5: Well, I want that. I have two answers. Mine and my girlfriend. So mine is cutting something on the cutting board.
0: Okay.
5: And here she is.
6: My answer is a metal spoon scraping a metal bowl.
0: Ooh. Well, one of you is close, but neither one is correct. And we still don't have a winner, which means we'll play again tomorrow night, along with a new clue. Meanwhile, Rewind starts in 5.

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1: Hello, Lifeline. What do you want to hear?
2: Can I hear Orbiter by Noah Kahan?
1: Yes, you can. Who's this?
2: Appley.
1: And where are you calling from?
2: Canaan, New Hampshire.
1: What's going on tonight?
2: Nothing much. I just had field hockey practice a little bit ago, so.
1: Okay. What do you like about this song? It's doing really, really well.
2: I don't know. I just kind of always liked his music, and I just like what the song is about.
1: Can you tell me what it's about? Because I'm a guy, and I don't really listen to the words of songs. I just like the energy.
2: It's kind of about, like, his friends or his love for people. So I think this song was about, like, his love for people and how much he cares about people.
1: Oh. Well, now I'm really going to pay attention to it and see how it makes me feel. I think Everybody will do that. I love this show.
2: Yeah.
1: People call up and they tell their stories and what it means to them. It's so empowering. Thanks for calling Lifeline.
2: Okay, thank you.

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1: Phones are open. 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What would you like to hear?
2: Hi, can I hear the song Love the Way You Lie here?
1: Love the Way You Lie. All right, by Eminem and Rihanna. What's your name?
2: Emily.
1: Emily, where are you calling from?
2: Westerville, Nebraska.
1: What are you doing tonight, Emily?
2: I'm driving home listening to Hits 106.
1: Oh, fabulous. Hits 106 was the second radio station to ever put Live Line on the air.
2: Wow.
1: 6 years ago.
2: That's crazy.
1: Crazy how time flies. Yeah, I was only 18 at the time. How old were you?
2: 6 years ago, I would have been 11.
1: Oh, you're 17 now?
2: Yep.
1: All right. Well, let's play the song, and thanks for calling Live Line. 2010.
2: Yep.

0: Divine. What do you want to hear?
1: Can you play Kashaka says, wake up in the morning feeling like P. Diddy?
0: Oh, that's TikTok.
1: Is that TikTok?
0: Yeah, we can play that.
1: Can you play it? Cool.
0: Yes, yes, yes. Who's this?
1: Denise,
0: where are you calling from?
1: Cape Cod,
0: what city or town or village?
1: Brewster,
0: yes, that's a town. What are you doing tonight?
1: Going to pick up my son from the bus station.
0: From the bus station? Where is he coming from?
1: Boston.
0: Oh, yeah. What, did he get the Peter Pan bus?
1: No, Plymouth and Brockton.
0: Oh, okay, cool. Well, here's your song, and thanks for calling Lifeline. We appreciate you.
1: Thank you.
2: Wake up in the morning feeling like P. Diddy.
3: Hey, what up, girl?
2: Grab my glasses, I'm out the door. I'm gonna hit this city.
3: Let's
2: before
3: go.
2: I leave, brush my teeth with a bottle of Jack. 'Cause when I leave for the night, I ain't coming.

0: What do you want to hear?
1: Well, I was sitting down, going down this road. I think I want to hear Kryptonite.
0: By Three Doors Down.
1: Yeah.
0: Yeah, great song. Means even more than ever since the guy who sings it and wrote it passed away.
1: Yeah, I know. I didn't get to see him before he passed.
0: Brad Arnold. He wrote this when he was a junior in high school. He was sitting in math class.
1: Then he was also the drummer when they were recording it, too.
0: Yeah. He was so talented. Died of cancer. Only 47 years old. What's your name?
1: Thunder.
2: Thunderstruck.
0: Where are you calling from?
1: I'm calling from the capital of Kansas.
0: Oh, Topeka.
1: Yeah.
0: Cool. Let's play your song right now. Thank you for calling Lightline. Back to 2000.
1: Thanks.

0: Lideline Rewind continues inside the hour of throwbacks. All those great songs from the past. Call yours in right now and tell us the reason you want to hear it. 85 Liveline, hello.
1: What kind of song do you guys want to hear? What is the song you want to hear? Play Bruno Mars, Treasure.
0: Treasure? Oh, yeah, we played this last night, too. Did you hear it?
1: I did not hear it last night.
0: Yeah, some guy called up. We barely play this anymore. It's such a great song. I'm glad it's popular.
1: It is.
2: No!
0: Who's saying no?
1: No, it's my daughter, Treasure. Her name is Treasure, so...
0: Oh, that's so sweet. Well, what's your name?
1: Yeah. My name is Todd. We're from Black Duck, Minnesota.
0: Sounds like Treasure hates the attention.
1: Yep.
0: What are you doing?
1: Yep. Doing good, man. Enjoying our evening, playing some catch, playing some football in the backyard, listening to some live radio.
0: Oh, live radio. You said it, man. Thanks for calling Lagland.
1: Yep.

0: Live Line Rewind. What do you want to hear?
1: Can I go ask my fiance?
0: Yeah, sure. Quick.
1: Quick, a song request.

0: What? Pompeii by Bastille.
1: Wow. Yeah, I forgot about that song. How'd you remember it?
0: Thank you. Bye.
1: No, that was a question. How do you remember that song?
0: Oh, how do I remember? Let me go ask her.
1: Okay.
0: How do you remember that song?
2: How do I remember it?
0: Yeah.
2: I just used to sing it to
0: Lorana
2: a lot.
0: She used to sing it to our kid a lot.
1: Oh, okay, cool. Well, I don't want to keep relaying messages. What's your name? Where are you calling from?
0: Zyla Wilson, and I'm calling from Duncan, Oklahoma.
1: And what's your fiance's name?
0: Aubriana.
1: Fabulous. Thanks for calling Lifeline. Let's go back 13 years.

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1: Hi, I was wondering if you can play Tupac, California Love.
0: Hey, yes, I can. What's your name?
1: Amber Weir.
0: And where are you calling from, Amber Weir? Amber Weir, Weir.
1: It's Weir. And I'm calling from Gothenburg, Nebraska.
0: It's who?
1: Amber Weir.
0: Amber Weir?
1: Nebraska.
0: Amber Weir, yeah. Who? Where, what? When?
1: Why?
0: Why? How? What are you doing tonight?
1: Oh, just relaxing. We had a lot of rain here the last couple of days, so I've been pulling weeds and finally able to mow, so yes.
0: Summertime. So, well, it's better than shoveling and snow blowing, which is in Nebraska, like 2 weeks away.
1: Well, last year we lucked out, so hopefully this year will be the same, but a lot of people will differ with me, but I definitely live in the wrong state.
0: Well, let's play your song right now to keep things hot. Thank you for calling Live Line. Enjoy the rest of summer.
1: All right, thank you.

0: Big Three Countdown. Tonight's most requested songs is next. We've got room for one more throwback. What do you want to hear?
1: Yes, I'd like to request Symphony from Zara Larsson.
0: Oh, with Clean Bandit. Yeah, ever since she really blew up here with Midnight Sun and Stateside, this song has been really popular too. 2017. What's your name?
1: My name's Jessup.
0: Where are you calling from?
1: I'm calling from Layton, Utah.
0: What's going on tonight?
1: I'm doing DoorDash with my wife.
0: Oh, how's
1: enjoying
0: that going?
1: A great evening. As much as you can doing DoorDash.
0: Yeah. The weekends are when it's really crazy, so I imagine tonight it's a little slower.
1: It can be.
0: And it's always better, of course, when the radio is playing good music. Your request. Thanks for calling Lifeline. Have a great night. Drive safe.
1: Thank you.

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1: We used to sign off with this almost every single night for like 2 months, and we haven't played it in 4 months. Speakers blowing funk. Tribu. I discovered this late night, driving in the car, looking for Chick-fil-A. None of them were open, of course. It was 3 o'clock in the morning. What was I thinking? Officially 1 month left of summer 2026. My name is Mason. Thank you for being who you are and for being here with us. We're back tomorrow night to do it all over again live. The best is yet to come. If you stay positive, surround yourself with good people, work hard, and be your dream.
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1: And if it's not, can we really have a discussion about that? Because you need to get your life straight. I mean, what are you thinking? I know you got work. I know you got school. I know you got all. Come on, lock it in.

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1: We've adopted this new policy here at the office recently, and I think it's really helped bring us all closer together.
2: What is it?
1: It's Brooke and Jeffrey in the morning. Because when you work on a show, there's a lot of different personality types that are all put together in one room.
3: Yeah.
1: So in order to keep our team strong, work through all of our differences, we have this routine where we stop down and kiss each other for 6 seconds every day.
2: We're not doing that, Jeff.
4: Why do you keep wanting to kiss us?
1: Actually, the news covered this recently.
3: No, it didn't.
1: They did. It's called the 6 second kissing hack.
2: Yeah, it's for couples, Jeff, not for work relationships.
1: They say it's supposed to be healthy for any relationship, romantic or professional.
2: No.
3: We have relationships.
2: No, we are not kissing you.
1: The Gottman Institute, aka the Love Lab. They came up with this idea based on how long it takes the human body to trigger the release of oxytocin. That's the love hormone, which

0: helps people bond with your babies and pets and with each other.
1: I can actually see this because, like, my husband has gotten into a habit of, like, really tight-lipped pucker kisses, like, really quick. I'm like, what was that?
0: That's the thing. A quick peck won't do it. It's got to be a full 6 seconds in order to get that oxytocin flowing.
1: That's a long... Aww. That is going to be uncomfortable for our children.
2: That's going to be a passionate kiss.
3: They're going to learn to start counting for you.
0: They say if you do it every day, it can make you feel 10 times more connected to the people around you and reduce your overall levels of stress and anxiety.
1: That's so nice.
2: I can do a lot of stuff in 6 seconds. We can go past kissing if you want, Jeff.
0: Yeah. And look, if you're like me and some days you just don't feel like kissing, the other option is a hug.
1: Oh, that's nice.
2: Yeah, man.
0: But they say it takes 40 seconds of hugging to achieve that same level of connectedness that you would get from a 6 second smooch.
2: Oh, dang.
3: All right. Pretty long.
1: I'll hug somebody in here for 40 seconds. Who needs it?
2: I always need it. Yeah. Okay. I have to fly home to get hugs.
0: Yeah, we need to go the faster route because we're almost done with this segment.
2: Oh,
0: here.
2: The only time you should not
0: do the kissing hack is if you're in the middle of a big fight and you're at each other's throats.
2: Because
0: then the kiss feels forced and it won't be effective.
2: Why would you, in the middle of yelling at each other, start making out?
0: Trying to bring the oxytocin back.
2: Yeah. You know what? Get over here.
1: Dude, I would kiss with my eyes wide open, just glaring at you the entire time.
0: Now we got to go to the shot caller question of the day and send it to the guy who's going to be filming all of our six-second kisses in studio. And I'm sure not you. Using them for personal use.
2: Jake,
0: you naughty boy.
4: Everybody put on your polka dot ties and fill up your squirting pocket flowers.
1: And
4: honk your noses in unison because it's time to celebrate International Clown Week. It's the career path that Brooke's family wanted her to take so she could follow in the giant footsteps of her moonshine swigging convict uncle, Giggles McBleedy Gums Fox. But no, she chose to spit in the face of her family's proud legacy, putting down the balloon animals and picking up a microphone instead.
0: How could you?
2: You're on a silly morning show.
1: God, I made some bad choices in my life.
4: That's why today we have to honor the career that Brooke was too elitist to do herself during a special Take Me to Clown Town edition of Plenty of 20. Here's how it works. I will give you the names of two famous clowns from entertainment history.
1: Okay.
4: You just have to tell me which one came around first.
2: OG clown.
1: All right.
4: We'll start with the woman who likes tiny clown umbrellas, but only in her piña coladas.
2: Hey.
4: That's Alexis.
3: They make everything fancy.
2: It does, though, legit.
4: Alexis, your two clowns are Krusty the Clown and Ronald McDonald.
1: Which clown came first?
3: I don't know. I feel like Ronald McDonald's creepier, like in the really old McDonald's, like when you see ads of him. And they make like creepy statues of him and stuff that are really old looking.
1: They used to have a cool hamburger that you could climb up inside of.
0: I think you mean sexy statues of Ronald McDonald.
3: Don't be sexy. I'm going creepy Ronald McDonald's older, Jake.
2: Good answer.
4: Alexa said Ronald came first. That is...
3: That's correct.
4: Ronald McDonald came about in 1963, and Krusty the Clown was created in 1989 on The Simpsons. We're one for one. Let's go over to Brooke.
1: Okay.
4: Your clowns are Krusty the Clown or Pennywise from the novel It. Which clown came first?
2: She said novel, Brooke.
4: Well, I mean, the novel
1: This
4: came
1: is one of the
4: movie.
1: Poor parenting choices my parents made is I was allowed to watch It, and I want to say I was 8 or 9. Oh, which is going to be right around 1989. Oh, I'm going to say Pennywise is 1 year older.
4: Brooke said Pennywise came before Krusty the Clown. That is... That's correct. Pennywise showed up in 1986, and like I said earlier, Krusty was 1989.
1: So I guess I watched it on VHS. That makes sense.
2: Yeah, a couple years later.
4: We're two for two. You guys know your clowns. It takes one to know one. We're over to Jose.
2: Can I lock in Krusty right now?
4: I'm sorry, that's not one of our options.
2: Darn it, okay.
4: Your clowns are Ronald McDonald or Bozo the Clown. Which clown came first?
2: So I only know of Bozo. He's such an old clown. I remember black and white pictures. I feel like it would have been before the 60s. So I'm going to say Bozo is older.
4: Jose said Bozo the Clown came before Ronald McDonald. That is... That's correct. Bozo is from 1946. He first was on a children's storytelling record album, and then on TV in 1949. Ronald was in 1963.
2: Oh.
4: So we've gone three for three.

0: over to Jeffrey, and Jeff, I'm going to be honest with you, I'm a little short on famous clowns right now. I burned through a lot.
1: It takes some clowns to know
2: Not
1: one.
2: That many.
0: So bear with me. Hey. Your options are Bim Bomb, the hilarious Russian clown duo performers.
1: What?
0: Or Homie D Clown from the TV show In Living Color.
3: Oh, hey, Homie D Clown.
0: Which clown came first, Bim Bomb or Homie D Clown?
1: So funny,
2: Homie
1: bro.
2: D Clown from Living...
1: In Living... Homie don't play it, that.
3: Remember,
1: that,
3: In Living Color is where Jennifer Lopez got her start. She was a dancer.
2: Was that, was that the 80s?
3: Yeah, definitely. Like
1: early
3: late 80s, early 90s would be my guess.
2: Bim Bomb, you said, was Russian?
0: A hilarious Russian duo of clown performers.
2: All right, well, if I'm going off of history... Prior to the 90s, Russia was called the Soviet Union.
3: Okay.
2: And he would have called it a Soviet Union clown if it had been before that. So I'm saying Homie D Clown came first.
0: Jeff said Homie D Clown came before the duo Bim Bomb. That is... incorrect.
3: Darn.
0: Homie D Clown showed up in 1990 on Fox. Bim Bomb and their knee-slapping political satire happened in the 90s. The 1890s.
1: Wow.
2: Oh, that was pre-Soviet Union.
0: Yeah.
2: Okay.
0: So Jeff's out. Alexis, your clown is named Poodles Hannaford, who is credited with starting the clowning trend of walking the invisible dog.
4: Oh.
0: Your other option is Blinko the clown, who's known for being the first to bring a rubber chicken into his act.
3: Hey.
4: Wow.
0: What came first, Poodles Hannaford or Blinko the clown?
1: Who was the first face pot guy?
4: I mean, you don't need anything to walk the dog, so it kind of be older, but I'm going the rubber chicken guy.
0: So you're going with Blinko is older.
3: Yeah. Respect his name.
4: Blinko.
3: Yeah.
0: Alexis says Blinko the clown is older than Poodles Hannaford. That is incorrect. Everybody knows Poodles Hannaford's from 1910. And of course, that means Blinko the clown is from 1920.
3: That's what I was going to say.
0: That means Brooke and Jose, you, like Bim Bomb, have split the clown edition of Plenty of Venti.
1: Quick, Brooke, this is we can do our political set. We've been practicing. You want to do some political jokes?
3: No, I just wanted to pick Alexis because she's the only one that got it wrong.
2: Okay.
4: Yeah. Well, I had to answer twice.
2: Yeah. Alexis, you're going to be shocked while singing the Baby Back Ribs jingle from Chili's.
4: I want my baby back, baby back, baby back. I want my baby back, baby back, baby back. I want my baby back, baby back.
1: Oh, my God. What are we at a raceway?
2: It's your shot caller question of the day. We got your phone tap coming up in just a few minutes.
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0: 3 in the morning, because today we call a guy who recently told his roommate that this is the perfect time of year to sell gym memberships, because he works at the gym. He says at this point it's like shooting fish in a barrel, getting new people to sign up. But what he doesn't know is his toughest customer yet is about to call him. And he's gonna have to work extra hard to close the sale with this guy, because hint, it's Jose. He cares less about exercise and more about pranker size. In your phone tab right after this.
1: Hey, this is Dennis. Thank you for calling 24 Hour Fitness. How may I help you?
2: Oh, hi, Dennis. My name's Mark. I'm calling because I'm thinking about joining your gym.
1: Oh, excellent, excellent. Yeah, you chose a great gym. Good. And there's never a better time to start than now in your physical journey. So
2: awesome.
1: When can we get you in so we can talk some specials and some deals we got going on right now?
2: Well, hold on, Dennis. I'm not signing up right away. I actually had a few questions for you first.
1: Oh, excellent. Yeah, shoot.
2: So are you a 24-hour gym, and do you frown upon men wearing short shorts? Because some guys like to work out in them.
1: Yeah, I'm
2: going to
1: go with yes.
2: Hold on. Hey, I'm really sorry. That's my other cell phone. Could you hold on for me for just 1 second, please?
1: Fine, but hurry. I do have other customers on the line.
2: Sure. No, I promise. This will take a second. Hello? Yeah, no, I'm on another call. No, they haven't offered me a deal yet. But I did bring up the short shorts. The guy sounded really into them.
1: Sir, if you want to call me back, that's totally okay. I can kind of hear what's going on.
2: Hold on. Hi, I'm sorry, Dennis?
1: Yes.
2: Hi, I'm so sorry. I'm almost off this call. Will you just please hold on for me one more second?
1: Okay, but you really got to hurry, because I do have customers.
2: I'll be super quick. Hold on. Yeah, no, I just told him I was going to be super quick. No, I'm just making him sweat right now. Playing the game, you know, giving him the yo-yo treatment, make him wait. No, he does not sound that smart.
1: Sir, I didn't hear you.
2: Oh, I'm sorry. Hello? Hello?
1: Yeah.
2: Dennis, is this Dennis?
1: Yep.
2: I wasn't sure which phone I was talking into. Sorry, I get confused really easily.
1: Yeah.
2: Anyway, I hung up on the other guy. So do you guys have any, like, specials or, like, seasonal deals going on right now I could hop on?
1: Yeah, you can actually join the gym for $0 down. And after that, it'll be $49 a month.
2: Oh. Hold on. Dennis, I have to get this again. I am so sorry. Just please, please stay on hold, okay?
1: Okay.
2: Hello? Yeah, I'm still on with him, man. At what point do I tell him I'm against wiping down the equipment?
1: Hey.
2: You know me. I love sitting in my own sweat, right?
1: I have to go. You're taking way too much time. I can hear you. Do you want to sign up or not?
2: Sorry about that, Dennis. Anyway.
1: What are you thinking?
2: I saw on your website that you do have a deal going on for 2 years, zero down.
1: Zero money down. Yep, it'll cost you $49 a month. You get the first month free.
2: Ooh, that's a little pricey, huh?
1: Yeah, well, you're going to save a lot of money if you lock into a contract.
2: Well, what if I said no to this deal? I'd like to look at the second suitcase, if you know what I'm saying, Dennis.
1: This isn't a game show. This is a gym.
2: We both know there's wiggle room here, Dennis. Okay? I'm a pretty good negotiator.
1: Okay.
2: I may be out of shape, but I'm pretty smart up top. There's just a lot of top.
1: Yeah.
2: Because I'm chubby.
1: Yeah, I can hear it through the phone. So,
2: excuse me.
1: What?
2: Thank you, first of all.
1: You're welcome. Second of all, what I would say, there's no counter offer. These are the deals that I can give you.
2: Aha, unless I tell you 3 years, $100 a month, no personal training included.
1: You do realize you just doubled your monthly rate.
2: Oh, it's not good enough then. Well, how about I pay a $700 deposit up front? Non-refundable.
1: Sure, sir. You're actually really squeezing us.
2: How you feel now? You feel embarrassed, don't you?
1: No, I feel a lot more profitable.
2: Well, what, are you going to feel embarrassed when I tell you that this is all a prank phone call? And you got twice? Because your best friend Ray set you up for all of this.
1: Oh, my God.
2: Yeah.
1: I'm going to kill him. You know how many crunches I could have done?

0: and the time we were talking right now.
1: Sorry, man. This is actually Jose for Brooke and Jeffrey of the Morning. Dude, Ray said you were bragging recently that you could sell a gym membership to anybody. So I'm going to counter-negotiate my own deal.
2: Yeah, I never had anyone call in that dumb, so I appreciate it.
1: I'm just happy thinking about all the crunches I missed during that call.
2: Yeah.
1: I actually almost picked up a donut.
2: Maybe you should get a Crunchwrap Supreme.
1: Hey. Ooh, crunches, Crunchwraps. I like that. Feels like I'm working out. Thanks, Dennis. You're good at your job,
2: there
1: dude.
2: There you go. Best of both worlds.
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0: Melvin, are you sure this is how the tent goes up? It looks more like a parachute that came out of a poorly packed bag.
1: I'm positive, Wendy. I watched a video. Well, half of it. But who needs instructions when you have my natural instincts? Okay, I think I got it up.
0: Melvin, what if we just bought an RV from Camping World instead of fighting the wildlife and weather every trip? 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Did an eagle just number two on our tent and it blew away? If that's not a sign.
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0: Melvin, are you sure this is how the tent goes up? It looks more like a parachute that came out of a poorly packed bag.
1: I'm positive, Wendy. I watched a video. Well, half of it. But who needs instructions when you have my natural instincts? Okay, I think I got it up.
0: Melvin, what if we just bought an RV from Camping World instead of fighting the wildlife and weather every trip? 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If that's not a sign.
1: Yep, I guess we're just out of luck. 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
0: 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Wait, is that a UFO?
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0: We are starting off in the mid to low 70s again this morning. While it is the same as yesterday, the afternoon temperatures certainly won't be. We are closer to average than we have been since August 6th. We are also not in a heat advisory today, and likely won't be for the rest of the week. Thunderstorms will still pop up this afternoon around 2 p.m. From the ABC 27 First to Know Weather Center, I'm meteorologist Ryan Gold.
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3: It's almost time for your second date update. It's Brooke and Jeffrey in the morning. And if someone vanishes in a magic act, that's cool.
4: Yeah, it's really cool.
3: If someone vanishes during your first date, that's not as cool.
5: Unless it's a magic show.
3: Yeah.
4: Ooh, then, like, you're dating a magician.
3: That's fair. Ooh, yeah. But it's especially weird when she disappears along with her car.
5: Now that's just
4: She's definitely gone.
3: Yeah, that happened to one of our listeners recently. He's not sure if she meant to do it or if there was just a weird miscommunication at the end of the night. After you hear

0: We've had some strange requests on this segment before. Mm. Like, for example, the listener who wanted us to pretend we were from a British radio show.
1: Yeah, that was fun.
0: Because he lied and said that he was from London.
1: Yeah, my accent's so good.
0: But we tried it. Also, someone who asked our producer if we could alter his voice so his wife wouldn't recognize him if she heard it.
1: No. Yeah.
0: That wrong show for that.
1: No, not us.
0: We, believe it or not, we do have a limit of what we're willing to do.
1: It's very low.
0: It is.
1: The bar is low.
0: But there is a bar. But today, one of our listeners has emailed with a request specifically for Brooke. And we'll find out if she's willing to accommodate it.
1: Would you like another English accent?
0: No. Let's find out. His name is Briar. Briar, welcome to the show.
2: Hey, guys. Hey, Brooke.
1: Hey.
2: I really need you on my side for this one.
3: Okay. Oh, yeah.
1: I can do that. I mean, unless you did something really dumb.
0: But
1: I mean,
0: there's already stipulation.
1: Well, it's like no I said yes, and then I remembered I don't know anything about this man yet.
3: Oh, that's true.
0: Okay. Why do you want Brooke's approval?
2: I've listened to Brooke on a couple of different occasions before.
1: You know where the real power comes from. That's what you just need to say.
2: I mean, in a nutshell, I enjoy your opinion.
1: Okay.
0: So let's get into your date that you went on. What's the girl's name?
2: So her name was Fiona.
0: Okay.
2: I took her to like a

0: medium price restaurant.
1: Okay.
2: Okay.
0: They served a lot of different types of American food. It was good.
2: Uh-oh. Nice. Brooke, America. Dude. I'm not a big fan lately. So
3: I love Denny's.
2: Okay. Yeah,
3: over
2: right.
3: Miami. What? I mean, Applebee's okay. kind of hits sometimes.
1: Ooh, now
3: you
1: I'm
3: know.
1: Craving Applebee's.
3: Chili's is my number one, I would say.
2: Okay. All right, so now we got Brooke back on board. Let's keep going with it. How did it go at the restaurant?
0: You know, it was good. I was just really trying to focus on her and making sure that she was okay, see if she had any type of needs.
1: Oh, good.
3: Needs?
1: Well, you know, like...
3: You mean you were just, like, asking her questions and being inquisitive?
0: Yeah, I mean, like, asking if she had any type of dietary restriction, you know.
3: Hot topic.
1: You know what? That's actually good.
2: I mean, do you really need to ask that question? Because I should. Like to propose that after they've gone into anaphylactic shock.
3: I get it. Because like, how could you be the hero and yeah, come to her rescue right. if she wasn't swelling up?
2: Oh, was it the crab that's making you do that with yeah. your face?
4: Oh, you're a grown woman. You didn't know you were allergic to crab?
2: Yes.
4: Oh,
2: check,
4: wow.
2: Please.
4: You still eat it?
1: Maybe if you eat more, it'll cancel out.
2: Yeah. But good for you that you asked beforehand.
3: Okay.
2: That's a strong move,
3: but
2: Brian.
3: But, like, what was the date like? Like, what was your connection like?
0: It was fun. It was actually a lot of fun. We actually started talking about childhood TV shows.
1: Oh my gosh. That's such a good, fun topic.
3: We all want to jump in with our favorites.
1: Yeah, I
3: even
1: have
3: you
1: I'm
3: mentioning
1: it. I'm holding it.
3: Hold it. Well, it's not about us.
2: So what was your answer for favorite childhood TV show?
0: Well, mine was actually Hey Arnold. I don't know if you guys remember that.
3: Classic.
1: Hey Arnold was great, dude.
3: Yep.
2: Degenerate children,
1: I wanted
2: sure.
1: his room so bad.
3: What was hers?
0: Hers was Rugrats.
2: Oh, degenerate babies.
4: Look
2: okay.
4: I love Rugrats.
3: But look at, you're both Nickelodeon kids.
4: Oh, yeah.
0: Yes, I did point that out.
3: Okay.
1: Dude, I mean, so you're hitting it off.
2: Finding things you have in common.
0: And we also agreed that Dunkaroos are actually overrated.
1: Dunkaroos?
2: Overrated.
1: Oh my gosh.
3: I don't know. I had one recently and I'm with him on that one.
1: Really?
3: Yeah, it was good as a kid, but not now.
2: You should just keep talking about food because Brooke is not going to go against you.
1: Yeah,
2: any food that you
1: mentioned.
2: I
1: like this.
3: Yeah.
2: I'm just curious. Did you have any non-food, non-children's topics that you covered during your conversation?
0: Well, we did start talking about being single in like this current dating climate. It's a lot different than our past relationships. I mean, am I wrong in saying that?
3: Yeah.
1: No, you're right. It's crazy.
3: Was she
2: Brooke
3: good?
2: Can't weigh in on that because she hasn't dated in many, many, many decades. So she doesn't know what it's like.
3: I mean, it's been a long time, over a decade. Yeah.
2: I know. You lose track of time when it's been that long. So, okay.
3: Well, it all sounds cute, though. It sounds like you guys are vibing, talking about some deeper stuff, even.
1: You related. Was there something bad that happened?
0: No, not bad. Okay. Maybe a miscommunication or a misunderstanding.
3: Okay.
1: Uh-oh.
0: Towards the end of the night, after we were done eating, I paid for dinner.
3: Yeah.
0: And we went to the lobby, and I had to use the restroom real quick.
3: Okay.
0: After I came out, she was gone. I couldn't find her in the restaurant. I went outside. Her car was gone.
3: Ooh. Oh, goodness.
0: Maybe she misunderstood me and, like, saying, hey, I have to go to the restroom. It was nice talking to you. See you later. But I just need to use the bathroom. And I came back out and she was gone.
3: Oh, my gosh.
2: You thought there was going to be more after.
1: You know, that's a real Angelica Pickles move right there.
3: Yeah.
1: You're a Rugrats fan. You get it.
3: I can feel that, though. Like, just that awkward moment. You're like, wait. Was that a goodbye? Do I leave?
4: Yeah.
3: Do I stay?
4: Yeah.
2: It's kind of
3: and
2: awkward.
3: Maybe she was in her head, like, I don't want to stay because what if he just said goodbye and then he comes out and I'm still here?
1: That's
2: right.
3: You know what I mean?
2: Well, yeah, without a proper goodbye, it's totally, you don't know where you stand.
3: Yeah.
2: So where are you and Fiona now?
0: She did text me a little bit later.
3: Oh, that's good.
2: Okay.
0: But since then, I've kind of, you know, alluded to the fact that maybe we should get up again. I really enjoyed myself and she's always busy.
3: That's not a good sign.
2: Okay, could be a brush off there.
3: Yeah.
2: So we're going to call her here in a second. But, Brooke, where are we at with Briar? He's asked that you have his back here. Are you willing to throw your support behind him during the next part of the call?
3: It sounds like you had a great date.
2: Why is your voice going so high when you say,
1: yeah, great date?
3: I don't know. I really support Briar.
2: All right, we're going to come back and hopefully
1: it's going to be a dog whistle.
2: Brooke is true to her word when we call Fiona and try and get you your second date update right after this. Hold on, man.
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1: Brooke and Jeffrey.
2: Here we go. I wake up with them.
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3: We don't have a ton of time here. It's Brooke and Jeffrey in the morning, but we're in the middle of a second date update where a guy named Briar desperately wants Brooke's support because he's heard how these calls go. And if she's not 100% behind you, then she's 100% out to get you.
4: That is not true. You are so dramatic, Jeffrey.
3: See, Brooke is out to get me right now, 100%.
4: You are such a drama king.
3: So just some bullet points about Briar's date real quick. He took a lady named Fiona out to a restaurant. They bonded over childhood TV shows and their mutual hatred of Dunkaroos. I'm still recapping. Please don't interrupt.
4: Okay.
3: And they talked about how dating is different nowadays than it was with past relationships.
4: Are you going to go into every detail of everything that happened? I mean, I think they just listened to part one.
3: This is just a quick recap.
4: Okay.
5: Not everyone heard it, Brooke. Some people are just tuning in.
3: Just if you missed it. But after they paid the bill, there was a little miscommunication about using the restroom because when he came out, Fiona had already left and her car was gone.
4: Yeah. At least we're hoping it's a miscommunication and she didn't just bail.
3: Yes. Or is it possible that her car got towed and she blames Briar for that?
5: What?
4: Why would it be Briar's fault?
3: Briar, did you have her car towed on purpose so that she'd be stranded there and forced to get a ride home with you?
5: Oh.
4: Briar?
3: Briar, you listening?
6: I did. Yeah, I did. I am listening. No, I did not do that.
4: Okay. I thought you just said I did.
3: Okay. I know you're saying that, but the truth will come out when we call Fiona here in a second if she picks up.
6: Yeah. No. I hope it does because I'm just completely lost as to what happened.
4: I think she just thinks you don't like her that much, and that is something we can quickly clear up.
6: Well, thank you so much, Brooke. I really, really hope that you have my back with this because I'm so lost.
4: Briar, that's all I've had so far. So let's keep going. Okay. Let's move forward, bud.
3: All right, we're all in your corner. I'm going to dial Fiona's number and let's see if she answers. Here we go.
6: Okay, thank you.
3: Okay.

0: Hey, is this Fiona?
1: Yes, who's this?
0: Hey, Fiona, this is an entire radio show actually called Brooke and Jeffrey in the Morning.
2: Hey, welcome to the show, Fiona.
3: Hi, good morning.
1: What's going on?
2: Yeah,
0: what's going on is a segment that we do pretty regularly on the show called the Second Date Update.
1: Okay, that sounds fun.
2: Yeah,
0: it is actually kind of fun. And
2: it's
0: our
2: most popular segment.
3: Mm-hmm.
0: And it could be really fun for you because we're talking about a guy that you went on a really nice date with recently, a guy named Briar.
1: Oh.
2: All right.
4: Laugh.
3: You seem a little shy.
0: Yeah. The thing is, we're trying to help Briar out because he told us about your date. He felt like there was a good vibe happening, but he's a little bit confused because afterwards there hasn't been any communication about a second meetup.
1: Oh, yeah. No, he's reached out a couple times. I've just been busy.
2: Oh, okay. So it really is just a scheduling thing for you? You plan on seeing him again?
1: Oh, no.
2: You say no? You don't plan on seeing him again?
1: No, not really.
2: Oh.
0: Okay.
2: Okay.
0: I mean, that's fine, but is there a reason why you feel that way? Because Briar isn't sure.
1: Yeah, I mean, he's kind of sweet. He's just a little bit of a mess.
2: How so?
1: So he talked to you. He told you stuff?
2: Yeah.
0: Mm-hmm. I mean, just in a nutshell, your date was at a nice American restaurant. You guys talked about childhood TV shows and current dating and past dating. And
1: so I'm guessing you heard about his breakup?
2: He generalized.
0: Yeah, we didn't get into any like specifics about past relationships or anything like that.
1: Gotcha. Okay. So at one point he did open up to me and was talking about how dating is different these days.
3: Yeah.
1: And he volunteered the information about his last serious relationship. And so he broke up with like a serious girlfriend to date an OnlyFans model.
2: Oh, no. That's what he told you?
1: Yeah. And he swore up and down that he was, like, tricked into it.
2: He probably was.
3: OnlyFans girls don't like to date, though.
2: Yeah. You're thinking of popular OnlyFans girls. There are plenty of women on OnlyFans that have, like, one fan.
3: You make an amazing point,
2: like, where
3: Brooke.
2: It's the OnlyFans.
0: But, Brooke, knowing what you know about Briar, he probably gets the top-tier OnlyFans girls.
3: Yeah, because you have his back.
0: Because,
2: I mean,
0: he's that type of guy that
2: I could
0: pull that.
2: See him. I'll tell you this. I could see him being sweet and maybe a little naive when it comes to...
1: Yeah, so sweet. I mean, he was crying.
4: Oh, no.
2: At the table, he was crying about the OnlyFans?
1: Yeah, he was crying at the table because he found out that the OnlyFans model wouldn't commit to him because she's in a relationship, too.
2: Oh, yeah. Wow.
0: Oh.
2: Okay.
0: Okay, so you found out that Briar left his girlfriend to be with an OnlyFans woman who refused to commit fully to him.
1: Correct.
0: And which part of that was a turnoff to you?
4: Yeah, was he paying for OnlyFans while in a relationship still, too?
1: Oh. For me, it was like we were talking about Dunkaroos and kids' shows, and then now he's crying at the table about an OnlyFans model. And I'm like, yep, dating do be different.
2: Okay, do you think he's not over the OnlyFans girl?
1: Partially, I think he's not over it because why you be crying?
2: Yeah.
1: And then I'm also like, what if this is us? And then you meet another OnlyFans model and she's telling you that she's going to be with you.
3: Yeah.
2: If you deposit X amount of money.
0: Maybe. Or is there a chance that that was just kind of a made-up story as like a flex? Sometimes guys will do that.
2: As a flex that he got left by an OnlyFans
1: model?
2: A
1: boy is not going to flex and then cry.
0: Okay.
2: Yeah.
0: Well, I'm just saying, you never know.
4: I think everyone knows it's for the money.
0: We should really ask Briar about it because I need to tell you, Fiona, he is on the other line right now listening to this call.
2: Oh, buddy.
1: What?
2: Yeah.
0: Briar, are you there?
5: Yeah.
2: Oh,
0: I mean, hey, man.
2: How you doing?
5: I feel a little bit embarrassed, but I'm okay.
2: Okay.
1: What? You called a radio station, Briar? Like, what did you think is going to happen?
5: Well, I was just kind of trying to figure out what was going on. I mean, I tried to reach out to you. You always said that you're busy. I mean, what's going on?
1: I think, okay, just rule of thumb, future dating. One, I'm busy. She might be busy. Four, I'm busy. She doesn't want to see you.
2: Mm.

0: Well, I mean, you told me that you were busy three times, so what does that mean?
1: Oh, yeah. The assumption is there that you would text again.
2: Oh, okay.
3: Oh, Briar, you just got to put yourself in her shoes, right? Like, if you were on a date and a woman was crying about her ex, you probably wouldn't feel great about that future with them.
0: I mean, I was comfortable with her at the end of the day, and I don't mind being sensitive, and she was sensitive to me. I would be open to it as well. I mean, is it wrong that I was open to her book?
3: No.
2: Yeah, you're a little vulnerable. You're sensitive, I guess.
3: It just comes off as maybe you're not over the
2: You
3: know, that's the thing. But maybe you were emotional. Maybe you were crying because she took all your money. Like, was that why you were crying instead?
2: Yeah.
0: Well, she didn't take all of my money. She just took some of it.
2: Well, that's really generous of her to leave some left over for you to date other women.
3: Yeah. Oh, man. Fiona, like, how many men have been scammed by beautiful women?
4: A lot.
3: Thousands. Thousands. I mean, all you want is for Briar to have learned his lesson, right?
1: Sure, yeah. I do want that for him.
2: Ooh, that's a safe answer. That's like good. That. And you could help give that to him if you agree to go on another date, a date that we would pay for.
0: I'll promise that I won't cry on the second date.
1: Honestly, wild that you didn't promise yourself that on the first date.
3: Oh man.
2: Fiona, do you want to date a guy who's bottling his emotions just for you?
4: At least about his ex.
2: Yeah.
1: No, I don't want that either.
3: Oh, man.
5: You're
3: a confusing woman, Fiona.
1: What did Avril Lavigne say? Complicated?
2: Okay. Yes. So you just want to hook up with him once and then move on.
0: I would be down for that.
3: Okay.
1: Of course you would.
2: Okay, so is that a yes to the hookup?
1: Briar, very kind of you to say that you felt comfortable with me, and you're very sweet, but no.
2: Okay. Oh, my gosh.
3: That's okay.
2: Jeez. Briar, I'm sorry, man.
0: I don't even know what to say. I guess I'll go back to crying.
4: No, go back to OnlyFans.
3: No, don't do that. He can't afford that, Alexis.
2: Yeah.
1: Briar, please don't cry again right now. Okay.
0: I can't guarantee that, but...
2: Before he starts.
3: I want to give him a hug.
2: All right. Well, you know what, Briar? It's not a date with Fiona, but we'll set you and Brooke up so you guys can hug and cry into each other's arms.
3: I mean, I'm married, so it's nothing more than that, okay?
2: Well, he was in a relationship before, too, so yeah.
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0: Melvin, are you sure this is how the tent goes up? It looks more like a parachute that came out of a poorly packed bag.
1: I'm positive, Wendy. I watched a video. Well, half of it. But who needs instructions when you have my natural instincts? Okay, I think I got it up.
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0: Melvin, are you sure this is how the tent goes up? It looks more like a parachute that came out of a poorly packed bag.
1: I'm positive, Wendy. I watched a video. Well, half of it. But who needs instructions when you have my natural instincts? Okay, I think I got it up.
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3: You don't know me.
4: A confession I can't take back.
3: I am
4: the Masked Speaker.
5: Got a text at 78592 that says, my wife caught me crying the other day.
6: Aww.
5: I told her it was because an old high school friend had died.
6: Aww.
7: Man, that sucks.
5: But it was actually over an episode of Bluey I just watched with our kids.
6: Dude, Bluey is tapping into some adult stuff right now.
7: Dude,
6: I'm telling you.
7: I saw a Bluey clip the other day popping my algorithm.
6: I think Bluey would be good for you to watch, Jose.
7: Maybe
6: actually.
5: See, it's not safe to tell the truth in your real life, not even to your family.
6: Aww.
5: The only safe place is right here on our show during the Mass Speaker, where you can stay anonymous and shed all those secret tears that Paw Patrol made you cry.
6: That's right.
5: And one of our listeners wants to tell her truth today. She's chosen to go by Angela. So, Angela, welcome to the

0: Cry zone. You're safe here.
1: Yeah.
2: Thanks, guys.
1: We cry a lot, too, so actually, you start, we'll start.
3: Jose and I, you show us one sappy video, and both of us are just welled up.
1: Even thinking about a sappy video.
3: Yeah. I know, seriously, that's not even a lie.
0: Waterproof this studio because of all the tears that get shed in here. But, Angela, the voice changer is on. You are the mass speaker. Whenever you're ready, let's hear your confession.
2: So my friend confessed something to me recently, so it's not my confession, but it's a secret, and it made me pretty frustrated.
1: Your confession is somebody else's confession.
3: Oh, my God. You're the one in the friend group that can never keep the secret, aren't you?
1: Alexis would do this.
4: Who would be like that?
0: We love gossips on the show.
1: Yeah,
0: go
1: great.
0: Ahead. What did your friend tell you?
2: So it's an old college friend of mine. You know the type, like really fun, kind of flighty, kooky, not just like focused on school, but a good time, you know?
3: Yeah.
1: Totally.
2: Okay. And regular jobs were never really her thing. So we were always curious what she would do after college. But so for the last few years, she's been running a like a fruit and veggie stand at a local farmer's market.
3: Oh, that checks out.
1: Okay.
3: And then the she's a ski bum friend. In the winter.
2: Yeah, like the flowy skirts and like buy organic, you know?
3: Absolutely.
1: Okay. The stereotype.
2: So she posts, you know, like the type of pictures she posts on Instagram, right? Just that different events with her little tent and her funny little play on words with it.
3: That's right. Okay. She's got her crystals lined up to make sure her energy's right.
0: Well, hey, I mean, it's good that she found something like she likes.
3: Yeah.
1: Totally.
2: Okay. We were all like, cool. She got it figured out.
0: Uh-huh.
2: But then she just told me she's not even a farmer. Mm. She doesn't garden. She goes to like a local grocery store whenever they have a deal, and she'll just buy them in bulk and wash them and repackage them in those cute little like wooden boxes and stuff, you know?
1: Wait, what?
2: So then she goes to the farmer's market and pretends to be part of it and says like organic, even though it's not. It's basically conning people and reselling like all the apples or whatever at a higher price.
1: Oh my God. When I see a sign that says organic, I don't question it. I just go, oh, that's why it's $2 more.
3: Well, there's no regulations, right? On it, at a farmer's market.
4: Oh, right. Background check?
0: Don't you need to like apply with a permit and show your license and things in order to get a spot there?
2: So I don't know if she like forges those because do they really check them? Or like,
3: I'll say I had my best friend in junior high. Her parents were running the same type of scheme. They were literally importing tomatoes and cucumbers from Canada. And then if I stayed the night at her house, I would have to sticker, I'm not joking, hundreds of tomatoes. And they would re-sticker them with Spirit Lake Greenhouse tomatoes on there.
1: Oh, re-sticker
3: And so they were called Spirit Lake Greenhouse tomatoes, and people thought that they were grown locally.
1: And they had children as part of the scheme?
3: Dude.
0: I swear, name any crime, Brooke has a friend in Idaho who totally is doing
3: it's
0: it.
3: It's true, though.
1: Me and my friend Sarah used to do a bunch of money laundering back in the day.
3: It's crazy. Like, you don't know where that stuff is coming from always.
1: Yeah. I just never thought, like, my mind is blown right now.
0: But Angela, so your friend confessed to you that she's basically scamming people at the farmer's market?
1: Reselling regular apples.
2: Yeah.
0: Oh, how does that make you feel?
2: Well, it's just not cool. Like, I told her that karma's going to get her, and it's a terrible idea. Mm-hmm. And so she actually almost got caught once.
3: No.
1: How?
3: By another farmer or something?
2: Someone found a Dole sticker.
1: Oh, she forgot to take off the Dole
4: sticker.
3: That's really funny.
1: How did that get there?
2: I know. She came up with a story on the fly about like, there's this prankster going around sticking them on all of our stuff. They're like anti-farmer's market.
3: They're like
1: the farmer's market pranker.
3: How are you locally growing pineapples?
1: Yeah. Wait a minute. Yeah.
0: You know, it is kind of shady, but a lot of the people who go to the farmer's market are so like snooty and pretentious. I only buy my organic kumquats here. So.
3: I think that they're maybe trying to like care about the environment a little bit and like buy local so that
1: local business, let's give up.
0: You know what?
2: Well, I just want to say if she's listening, I'm not saying your name, but you know who you are, and I think for the record, this is a terrible idea.
1: I imagine there's five people listening to this, like, I'm doing it too.
3: Yeah. Well, it's like it's what vintage clothes shops do, right? Like they call it vintage, but really they just went to Goodwill and found the cutest stuff on the racks, and then now we're selling it for triple.
1: Wow, that is a great comparison.
3: So I don't know. I mean,
1: is it that wrong then?
3: I don't know if it's right or wrong, but it's what's happening.
1: Yeah.
3: You know?
1: Yeah.
0: Maybe give Brooke this girl's phone number because she wants to buy some fruit.
1: Sounds like Brooke's investing.
0: But thanks for confessing. Text in 78592 if you have a confession.

0: Today we call a woman who's been applying for reality shows for over 15 years.
1: Whoa.
2: Dang.
0: She's never made it.
3: Oh, girl.
0: And nobody gives her a harder time about that than her own sister.
3: Of course.
1: Oh.
3: So, that is a sister's job.
0: I mean, it's not my role to judge if it's cruel or not for what she did to set her up for this.
3: Yeah.
0: But her sister made a fake Gmail account claiming that she's a producer for a big Hollywood show.
3: It's her dream.
0: And wanted to get in touch about a possible appearance in an upcoming series.
1: Oh, man.
0: So the hook's already been baited.
3: Dang.
0: All that's left is to see what happens in your phone tap right now.
4: Hello?
0: Hi, this is Flint Duché from TV Productions. Is this Chelsea?
4: Oh, my God. Hi.
0: Hi. Can I just say, the producers here were so impressed by your video application and the write-up that you sent in. Amazing.
4: Really?
0: Yeah, and it says here, you used to be a model?
4: Yes, absolutely, I used to be a model. I mean, it was a little bit a while ago, but I'm really excited because...
0: Actually, I used to be a model, too.
4: Huh?
0: Yeah, back in my day, you may have seen me in the JCPenney catalog.

0: I was a teen in the Spider-Man underoos that were way too tight.
1: Oh,
0: they made a meme about me. But no, I digress. No, this call is all about you.
1: No. Aw, thank you. But no, I'm really excited to hear from you.
0: Yeah, us too. I mean, you just seem so youthful and energetic. I just need to be upfront and tell you, you're in serious consideration to be a part of one of our next shows.
1: No way. Are you being serious?
0: 100% serious. Me and three other producers, we all think you'd be a perfect fit for our guy, Morty.
1: Morty? I don't know that show. Who's Morty?
0: Okay, well, look... Maybe I'm getting ahead of myself here. You can't leak this.
1: Okay.
0: This is just between you and me. We've picked Morty as our next Golden Bachelor.
1: Oh. Huh?
0: Well, I guess technically Mortimer is his full name, but he's quite a catch. 84-year-old shuffleboarder from Long Island, owns a deli, ready to hop back into the hot tub for love.
1: No. What?
0: I'm saying there's a really good chance you could be selected as one of his female suitors on the show.
1: Wait a second, I don't understand. Isn't that show for old people?
0: Ooh, yeah, we prefer not to use that term. Behind the scenes, we like to say raisins or vegetable market, because they shrivel and just kind of sit there.
1: What?
0: But we were even thinking of calling the show Final Destination.
1: Oh, my God.
0: But on the air, let's just go with the term golden aged, okay?
1: But I'm not golden age. I'm young at heart, but I'm not golden age.
0: Right. Yes. That's the spirit, Chels.
1: Sir, I'm sorry. You must have not read my bio. I'm 46 years old.
0: Oh, right. 46.
1: Wait, what?
0: You're joking. We like the sense of humor. He's going to love the sharp wit.
1: Wait a second. Hold on.
0: We need more of that.
1: How old did you think I was?
0: I mean, we just thought you had a senior moment and accidentally switched the numbers. Oh. You're not 64?
1: No, I'm not 64.
0: Hold on, because you list under your hobbies gardening and book club. I mean...
1: What does that have to do with my age?
0: Well, just those are interests that are more aligned with our female applicants to the Golden Bachelor.
1: Excuse me, do you understand how offensive you're being right now?
0: But listen, I'm not trying to be offensive. I'm just trying to make you a star. Or I guess as your generation calls it, a starlet. No. Starlet?
1: What is wrong with you?
0: Yeah, sorry, I don't know all the lingo from the 1940s, but can I just ask you a personal question real quick?
1: What?
0: Okay, are you maybe, you know, just fudging the numbers a little bit? You could be honest with me.
1: Stop it.
0: It doesn't seem like, from what I read,
1: look,
0: 46.
1: You saw my tape. You know I am not 64 years old.
0: Okay, but it's just under the social media part, you put down your Facebook page.
1: Oh. That's all I use. Why would I use anything else?
0: See, exactly. Nobody under 50 has a Facebook page and uses it actively.
1: Oh, for heaven's sake.
0: So all the red flags are going up on my end.
1: Seriously, this is more than offensive. You don't do that to somebody.
0: Well, I apologize. Clearly, there's been some sort of confusion here.
1: Clearly.
0: Why don't we do this? Why don't we have you come down to our production studios and you can just meet Morty?
1: I am not meeting
0: Morty. Just get in
1: Morty.
0: The hot tub with him. See if there's a connection. He's a real sweet guy.
1: I am not going on the Golden Bachelor.
0: Let's not do any definitive.
1: I'm not going to meet a man named Morty.
0: Just talk to him about your interest, croquet and embroidering mittens or whatever you do.
1: What?
0: And we'll just see if love sparks.
1: Now he's making crap up. I don't have any of that on my bio.
0: Well, that's not true. I just confirmed it with your sister Melania.
2: Oh.
0: What? You know she has something to do with this, right?
1: Melania, really?
0: Wait, you know this is a prank call?
1: I mean, you used her name, obviously, to ask me.
0: Your Melania listens to our show. My name is Jeff from Brooke and Jeffrey in the Morning. She asked us to do a phone tap on you.
1: I was about to have a heart attack like a 60-something-year-old.
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5: We are starting off in the mid to low 70s again this morning. While it is the same as yesterday, the afternoon temperatures certainly won't be. We are closer to average than we have been since August 6th. We are also not in a heat advisory today, and likely won't be for the rest of the week. Thunderstorms will still pop up this afternoon around 2 p.m. From the ABC 27 First to Know Weather Center, I'm meteorologist Ryan Gold.
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2: Imagine you're dating a woman for a few years.
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2: And eventually break up.
3: Okay.
2: But then a year later, you receive a text from her. Mm. And she is over the moon ecstatic.
4: Oh. Wow, is this a dream for me, Jeff?
2: Yeah. No, because for you, it's the worst news possible.
4: Oh!
3: Uh-oh.
2: Whatever you're thinking is in that text message from her, I promise you, you're wrong. It is the most uncomfortable and awkward situation to ever be in if you're this dude who is on the phone with us right now begging for help to get out of it. 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
1: It's awkward.
2: It's Tuesday.
1: It's Awkward Tuesday phone call.
3: We got an emergency email from a listener who says he just went out on a great first date that was so good, it actually got him into a little bit of trouble.
4: Wait, what? And that's a good thing?
5: Yeah.
3: Well, we're going to talk to him about it here so we understand why. And this is probably going to sound kind of like a second date update, but remember, it's not.
4: Okay.
3: So just keep that
4: just
3: in mind.
4: Just because we say so.
3: Yeah.
4: And we are in charge of the rules here.
3: Let's get Charlie up in here to talk to him about it. Charlie, how you doing, man?
6: Not too well, man. I'm in a real rough situation.
4: Did we call him or did he call us collect from somewhere?
5: Uh-oh.
3: I don't know all the details, Charlie. Just tell us what happened. What went on with this date?
6: I will say I would rather be locked up than have to go through what I'm going through right now.
4: Whoa.
5: Oh, no.
4: Oh,
5: that's even better.
7: Okay, now I think you're being dramatic.
6: No.
3: We need the tea.
5: We got
3: Give us
5: it.
3: The
5: okay.
3: tea, Charlie.
6: Now, I did go on a great date recently with a woman, and it was amazing. I mean, it was just one of those dates where you don't want the night to end.
4: That sounds nice.
5: Yeah.
4: What's this lady's name?
6: You know what? I would rather not tell you, and it'll make sense when I get to the end.
4: Okay.
5: It's getting real bad.
3: This is kind of juicy, okay?
5: To protect her or
4: Oh, my
5: you?
4: God. I feel like she stole something from you.
6: No. She didn't.
4: Okay.
6: It's kind of my fault, and I'll explain.
5: Uh-oh.
3: Okay. Tell us more.
6: It was late in the date. I mean, even though we both were tired, we were just walking around the city, and it had to be past midnight. We just kept talking. And
4: oh, that's sweet.
5: Yeah.
6: It was nice. I mean, we ended up at her place, like right outside.
4: Okay.
6: It wasn't inside or anything like that. I gave her a kiss goodnight,
4: aww,
6: but I did not spend the night.
4: Okay.
3: Why?
4: Look at you, gentlemen.
3: Why?
5: Jeff, because he's a gentleman and doesn't need to
3: I'm surprised Brooke is supportive.

0: of this.
1: That's true. Brooke would be like, oh, come on, give it to her.
2: Scale the side of the building and get in there.
3: Oh, my God.
4: He didn't say she wasn't waiting in his closet. Yeah. In later.
2: All right. Well, it's a very gentlemanly move.
1: Yeah, good work.
4: That all sounds amazing. And it sounds like you planned on seeing this woman again.
3: Yeah, I do. I definitely like her.
4: Oh, you still do. Okay. Still do. Okay.
3: Absolutely. And speaking of being a gentleman, I don't know why I said this, but as I was walking away, I just turned around and I said, hey, what's your favorite kind of flower? And she kind of just looks at me. And she's like, roses? Why? And I tell her, I'm going to send you the biggest bouquet of roses next week.
4: Oh, that is so cute.
3: Her eyes got big and she seemed really excited.
4: How romantic.
3: And I was happy about it, too. I mean, come on. I was trying to do something nice for her.
1: Yeah, it's the best to spoil
4: so
1: someone.
4: You actually followed through?
3: Yes, I went home immediately. I mean, I got right on my phone. It was like 2 o'clock in the morning, too, and I ordered a huge bouquet of roses, like 36 roses.
1: Attaboy. Waste
2: no time. Get right on that gift.
4: You liked this girl. Okay.
3: I do. I even put a little sappy message on it. I said, you have no idea how much I'm missing you right now. I'm counting down the days until I can be with you again.
4: Wait, was this after our first date?
3: It was that good.
4: Dang.
2: None of us in this room have ever felt a love connection quite like that. And Brooke is married for 10 years.
1: She's still hoping for that feeling.
2: We're all jealous.
4: I felt that way. It's a lot with roses.
1: Wasn't after the first date, though.
2: So you went online and ordered her roses at 2 in the morning.
3: I did.
2: I'm not seeing what the problem is, though.
3: Well, after I ordered the roses, it was late. I just went to bed. Yeah. But I do remember that it said when I ordered them that it'd be delivered in 2 days.
4: Okay.
3: So, of course, on the second day, I wake up. I'm waiting for a text, you know, to say, oh, my God, I love them. Just waiting. And then I start wondering, is she at work? And maybe she didn't see him. And then finally, at around 6 o'clock in the evening, I get a text.
4: Oh.
3: Not from her.
4: Oh.
3: From my ex.
4: Oh, no.
3: Saying, Charlie, you never cease to amaze and surprise me.
2: Oh,
3: you're the sweetest person ever.
4: You sent them to your ex on accident?
3: Yes, I must have autofilled it.
5: It's not your first time using that website.
4: Oh, you dummy.
2: Clearly, flowers are a go-to move for Charlie. Yeah.
4: Which is a sweet go-to move.
2: Yeah.
1: Like, I mean, I think girls would be honored to be auto-saved in the
4: sending
1: flowers.
4: Yeah, but now your ex thinks you want to hook back up with her.
3: The note said, you're the sweetest person ever. I've been missing you like crazy.
2: Oh, my God.
1: She thinks you're putting the vibe out to reopen your love connection.
3: Yes. And then she put on there, can we see each other Friday or if not sooner?
1: Oh, my gosh. She's like back.
4: And you don't want to be with your ex?
3: No, not at all. I mean,
4: you're just making sure it's not an option because maybe it's the only option you have now.
2: Do you feel like maybe fate intervened and that's the reason that her address went in there?
3: Not one bit. I got nothing against her. We were still on good terms, but I know I like this new girl. But I just don't know what to do because when I got the text, all I could do is just heart it and say, hey, I'll text you later and let you know.
2: You hearted it?
1: Well, you still made her day.
4: Why didn't you give it a thumbs up at least?
2: Or the eyes wide emoji, like, oops.
3: I don't know. I panicked. I didn't know what to do.
1: This is why it's good to have an Android phone. You can't even heart anything.
3: I wish.
1: Now you do.
4: Yeah, but you don't have a woman problem if you're using an Android
5: phone.
1: That's true. Yeah,
2: how long ago did this happen? When was this?
3: It was just the other day, and when it happened, I emailed you guys right away because I don't know what to do. It's going to be the most awkward conversation I've ever been in my life. The flowers wasn't for her, and I'm going to have to tell her, and I know she's going to be hurt. And I don't know what to say. I don't know how to do this.
2: Oh, my God. Okay, so you want us to call your ex here and let her know the truth of what happened that night?
4: He has to tell her.
2: All right. Well, this is yikes. That's all I can say.
5: I'm understanding the jail time thing now.
4: Yeah.
2: I understand why you don't want to make this. I do have to ask, though, what about that girl that you went on the great date with?
3: Well, okay, good news of that. I did reorder her 36 roses. I even texted her and let her know there's a problem with the delivery, but these will be there soon.
1: Okay. So she's still on her mind.
4: You didn't say what the problem was.
2: It's a smart man.
1: Good.
2: All right. Well, we're going to try and come back and give you some smart advice.
4: Yikes.
2: When we let you make your awkward Tuesday phone call to your ex-girlfriend saying, I didn't really mean to send a bouquet of romantic flowers to you. Those were for my new girl.
4: Sad.
2: We're going to do it coming up right after this. Hold on, man.
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1: It's awkward.
2: It's Tuesday.
1: It's awkward Tuesday phone call.
3: We got a text at 78592 from a listener named Sam who says, "Man, this guy's completely screwed." I wouldn't know what to do either. I'd probably just go out with her for a few weeks and then break up again. That sounds easier than making this phone call.
4: Start a fake relationship
5: with
4: her? No,
5: that's even more mean.
3: If you missed it, this really is one of the most awkward situations that we've had on our show in a while.
4: Yeah.
3: Our listener Charlie emailed us for help because he had an amazing date with a woman the other night. He went home right afterwards and at 2 in the morning, while exhausted and still high on love, ordered 3 dozen roses to send to her.
5: Yeah.
3: Only to find out a couple days later, the website auto-filled the delivery address to his ex-girlfriend instead.
4: Oh, darn it.
3: The ex got the bouquet and was thrilled, thinking, "Oh, my stars, he wants me back. Yes." Aww. Which, needless to say, puts Charlie in a tough spot. So now we need to give him some advice on what to say to let his ex down easy in your awkward Tuesday phone call.
5: Yikes.
3: Brooke, I would love to hear your advice for Charlie.
5: Okay, here's my idea. Does your ex have a buddy of yours that she already hates?
3: That
5: she hates,
6: Every girlfriend has someone they hate that their boyfriend's friends with.
5: Okay, we're going to blame it on that guy. What you're going to do is you're going to tell her that your dumb buddy was drunk and thought it would be a funny prank to send her

0: flowers with your name, right? And you're so embarrassed. It wasn't funny. You're so sorry.
1: That's good.
2: What do you think? Make one of your buddies take the bullet for you?
3: It kind of feels like I'm being slimy if I do that.
4: Yeah, you're already being slimy.
3: No, I'm not. It was an honest mistake.
2: It was an accident, Brooke.
0: What's better than telling her that you meant to send those to somebody else?
5: Ooh, yeah, that hurts.
2: Jose, what do you think?
1: My advice is to tell her you meant to send it to somebody else.
0: No!
1: Think about it. Look, nothing is worse than false hope and embarrassment. So you want to be honest? She's your ex?
0: No.
1: You just say, look, bottom of my heart, I'm glad I made your day. I'm glad I made you smile. But those were honestly not for you, and I'm so sorry.
0: Oh, God, that hurts. That hurts worse than the breakup.
2: How do you feel about brutal honesty, Charlie?
3: You know what? After hearing that, let's go back to that first option.
0: Yeah. I told you.
1: Okay. Oh, I thought not I was responsible.
0: I told you.
1: For
0: well, yeah.
2: No matter what way you decide to go with this, we're going to be on the call with you. If you need a little bit of help, a little bit of support, I'm going to dial your ex-girlfriend, though, Kendra, right now.
1: Oh, my God.
2: Good luck, okay? You got
0: Kendra
2: this, dude.
0: Kendra is her name. I never think we heard that. Okay.
2: Here we go.
6: Hello?
3: Hey, Kendra. Hey.
6: Wait, Charlie?
3: Yeah.
6: Oh my God, you are so sweet. I just got the second bouquet of flowers you sent.
3: Wait. What did you say? Say that again?
6: You're a persistent little sugar bear, aren't you?
3: I sent you...
6: Yeah, two bouquets of roses? I can't believe you're spoiling me like this. Where is this coming from?
3: I really don't know. My heart, I guess.
6: Oh my God. I can't wait to see you and kiss you. I'm going to give you a special thank you for those flowers.
3: Oh, really?
6: Can I see you on Friday, maybe?
3: Friday?
6: Yeah,
3: I'm not sure.
6: I want to see you as soon as I can.
3: I mean, I want to see you too. But here's the thing. My work is sending me away. Like, I'm going to Ecuador.
6: Whoa, what? What?
3: Yeah, I'm going away for like 3, maybe 9 months. I mean,
6: what? You work at a grocery store, I thought?
3: Yeah, I do, but we're expanding. That's why I'm going.
6: They're expanding to Ecuador?
3: Yeah, it's this whole thing. And to Argentina, Madagascar, and you know, all the southern places. So, you know.
6: Oh my God.
3: Yeah, I'm so sorry. I mean, I'm not going to be around for a while, as you can, you know, you can tell. I mean,

0: So jumping in on the call because you're on the radio right now with Brooke and Jeffrey in the morning.
1: It's a going away party.
0: Yeah.
1: A going away party.
2: What is going on?
0: Yeah. I don't know quite how to explain it to you, so maybe I'm just going to let Charlie take the lead
3: smart.
0: Here. Charlie, why don't you tell
1: he's
0: Kendra what's happening?
1: Such a good job already.
4: I told her I'm going away, and I just wanted to let you know that you know you're a good person, and you'll always be in my heart.
1: Okay. Yeah.
0: And the reason that we're on the call is because it was a tough thing to say to you about how special you were to him, so he wanted some moral support. That's what we're doing.
1: He's happy for what was, but it won't be anymore.
0: But I don't know if you can tell, he's in deep, deep pain, just the thought of leaving you.
1: Okay.
0: Going all the way to Ecuador.
1: Let's not do all that.
2: Charlie, I would wait for you.
1: Don't ever wait for a man, Kendra.
2: No.
1: Don't ever wait for a man.
4: It would be selfish for me to ask you to do that. I can't do
1: that. That's right. Oh. Yep, that's right.
3: That must have hurt to say.
2: After all this, are you kidding? People told me you'd never change and that you'd always be selfish, but this shows them.
1: Nope, I think the other people were right, Kendra.
3: Yeah.
4: Yep, I've changed. I mean,
1: changed?
4: I have. I mean, there's no real way to stay in touch either because, you know, on this trip, it's such a big deal. They're taking my cell phone.
1: Yeah. It's like if Survivor were to do grocery stores.
3: Yeah.
2: They're taking your phone?
4: Yeah. See,
2: how can they do that?
4: The thing. Well, because it's business, and they really want me to focus on my job and this expansion. Yeah. So it might look like I'm ignoring you or blocking you, but that's not the case. I'm just, you know, working.
3: Yeah.
1: Okay.
3: Plus the international fees are wild.
0: Kendra. We're really sorry about that, Kendra. We all feel really bad about it.
1: So I think he's saying don't wait for him.
4: I mean, I'm more sorry than you know.
1: Yeah.
2: can I write to you at least? Like, are you going to have an address?
1: I think this is going to be too painful, Kendra. I think you should just move on.
3: Yeah.
1: I think you should move on.
0: I don't know if Charlie would be okay with that.
1: I think he would be fine with it.
4: I want her to be happy. I want to find happiness.
3: But is happy being with him?
0: That's really big of you, dude.
1: No.
3: Okay.
2: But he loves me and he misses me.
3: Oh, I know it hurts.
0: Well, maybe.
5: Did the note say love? I don't know if it did.
1: Yeah.
2: Charlie, you love me, right?
3: Oh.
4: There is love in my heart.
3: That's such a good answer.
1: It's one of those where...
2: Charlie, I love you too.
1: Oh my God, this feels bad. God. This feels real bad, Jeff.
0: Well, I don't know. It feels kind of warm inside.
1: No.
0: This is
1: awful.
0: Well, this is the farewell.
1: Yeah, goodbye, Charlie.
0: Is there anything that you want to say to him before he goes to Ecuador and changes the world?
2: Charlie, just the flowers and you doing this radio thing. I mean, like, that's so thoughtful and special. I really do love you.
0: He's a very, very thoughtful man. Very detail-oriented.
1: Is he? Because he said arrivederci and he's moving to a Spanish-speaking country.
0: Yeah. He's working on it, Brooke.
1: I don't know how detail-oriented Charlie is.
0: Yeah. No, he's going to get one of those language apps and he's going to come back in 3 to 9 months a totally changed man.
3: Wow.
1: Maybe years. Don't wait for him.
0: Yeah. We wish you all the best, okay, Kendra?
2: Okay.
1: Yeah.
3: Okay, bye.
1: Yep, he's dead to you. Just move on.
0: Arrivederci, as they would say in Ecuador.
3: Or Nebraska.
0: Yeah.
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3: If you have any respect for the people who work on this show,
4: oh gosh,
3: get ready to toss that out the window.
5: Oh,
4: it was so small.
3: Should have opened the window first. Oops. Because even our parents are going to be ashamed once they hear the game we're about to play.
4: Oh, no. Oh, my mom doesn't listen. Maybe I'm good.
3: We'll see. This one, Barb. It's a little bit different. There is a twist to it. Because we're going to play some of the most popular songs of the last 20 years.
4: Yeah.
3: Backwards.
4: Oh, no.
3: We're calling it Reverse the Verse. Will you be able to beat us at home?
4: Yes.
3: Yeah, probably you will. It's not impressive, though.
4: I don't know. I feel pretty confident.
3: What is impressive is if you make it through the entire next segment without switching to another station.
4: I dare you to do it.
3: Reverse the Verse coming up at 8:10.
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0: Melvin, are you sure this is how the tent goes up? It looks more like a parachute that came out of a poorly packed bag.
1: I'm positive, Wendy. I watched a video. Well, half of it. But who needs instructions when you have my natural instincts? Okay, I think I got it up.
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4: You think you've seen us at our low points?
2: Oh.
4: Just wait till you hear us play.
5: Reverse the verse.
2: Let's go.
4: Brooke has sprung out of her seat in excitement.
2: I needed
4: because
2: this in my life.
4: It is time for another round of America's least favorite music game show, Reverse the Verse, where I play a famous song for my co-hosts backwards. Uh-huh. And all they have to do is simply name the title exactly correct without whining or complaining about, oh, it's not fair, Jeff's so handsome that it's distracting me.
2: No one has ever said that.
4: You know who you are.
2: No.
4: And once again, we are allowing steals today. If you miss it, the next person in line can try and take your points away.
2: Okay,
4: so we're going to start things off with a woman whose mortal weakness is reversing in her car.
2: Yeah.
4: That would be Alexis. Please name this tune.
2: Oh, no. Macarena.
4: Macarena is right.
2: I was trying to think of the... I was thinking if it's Hey Macarena, if it's just like...
4: You were doing the hand motions all wrong, by the way.
2: Oh,
4: you had to do the DDD version to get it right. Oh, that is correct. Macarena by Los Del Rio. Alexis gets 1 point.
2: Yay.
4: Now we're on to the woman who brags to her children about how she used to stop down, flip it, and reverse it.
2: That's right.
4: That would be Brooke. Brooke, name this famous song.
6: So

0: by the Chainsmokers. I don't appreciate some of the contestants berating the song that we like to play on this station every so often.
1: I mean, honestly, like, those lyrics are so stupid. Right.
0: Brooke, don't make me take points away from you.
1: I don't
0: you
1: have
0: here
1: any points to take away, Jeff.
0: You can go into the negative. Now, Jose, okay. Jose, name this famous song.
2: Oh,
1: God, it's an easy one.

0: We need a guess.
1: I'm going to go with...
2: Oh, my gosh. What is it?
1: Write really three, dumb lyrics. Where
0: two,
1: the girls come from the
0: one.
1: City.
0: Okay, I've heard enough. Jose, can you steal it?
1: It's a Chainsmokers.
2: Something about Boulder, Colorado.
1: Jose!

0: Exclamation point.
1: There we go. It's
2: are
1: not.
2: Including those?
1: It's very important you have the exclamation point. It's not, yeah. It's, yeah.
0: Yeah.
1: Okay.
0: Jeff is right.
2: It's
0: Jeff
2: a big, is right. Two of the most played songs in the world. Closer is so basic, Brooke.
0: You okay. Might play like the happy birthday song in reverse.
1: For a bonus point, Jose, yeah. Spell Usher the way Ludacris would say it.
0: U capital R S H E R.
1: That is correct. Usher is how Luda would say it. That means Jose gets a second
0: bonus
1: point. And we are on.
0: Thanks,
1: to
0: Jeff.
1: Round two.
2: You deserve that one, Jose.
1: Alexis has 2 points. Jose has 2. Brooke, wow. Not surprisingly, a big fat 0. So
0: and almost in the negative. Because of our sour attitude.
1: It's true. Watch your mouth over there.
2: Why do I love and hate these games?
1: We're back to Alexis. Please name this song.
2: Ready.

0: I will say you weren't born when this song came out, so it's not fair. Okay. Although you may have been conceived to it.
1: Oh, no.
2: You know it, Brooke?
1: I don't know it.
2: I think I don't know.
0: All right, Brooke, can you steal?
1: I think it's Boys to Men, I'll Make Love
2: yeah.
1: to You.
0: That's what? Not the song, Jose.
1: Oh, I know it now. Can I have a second?
0: No, nope, too late.
2: It's got to still be Boys to Men. Maybe the song is not called I'll Make Love to You. It's,
1: I know.
0: We need it. We
1: give
0: need
1: it to
0: it.
1: Me. Give
0: and
1: it back. Give it back.
2: I got it. I don't know.
0: No.
1: Come on, give it back to me.
0: For no points. Brooke, what's the name?
1: On Bended Knee.
0: It's End of the Road by Boys to Men. Although, Brooke, here's what I'll do. As a consolation, I'll give you a bonus point. How many Caucasians are in that group?
1: None.
0: Ooh, I'm sorry. Sean Stockton did an Ancestry.com. He's 15% Irish. So cannot give you the bonus, Brooke.
2: Darn it, Brooke.
1: You almost got one, Brooke.
0: Very insensitive of you to say that.
2: Yeah,
0: but you are up again. You can redeem yourself. Give me the title of this hot jam.

0: both ways. Did you guys hear that?
1: Yeah, I did.
2: Now, okay, bonus point. What famous movie is that a song track to, Brooke?
0: This is not my answer. It's Rocky, but it's not the first Rocky. I think it's Rocky 2.
2: I can't give that to you because, not because your answer is wrong, it's because I actually didn't look it up. So. I feel bad even asking.
3: We're not going to get free points, you know what? Bro.
2: I'm going to deduct a point from myself for that one. Negative one for me.
3: Yeah.
2: I'm in the rear now.
0: So if I just said Rocky, that he would have given it to
2: me? We'll never know. Okay, Jose, we're back to you. Please name the song title for this reversed verse.

0: That is right, Yay! Jose. Low, and it's by Flo Rida, by the way.
1: And no, T-Pain could be many cultures or ethnicities. I just want to say that before
2: that
1: you ask.
2: That was not a T-Pain song.
0: Okay, it is Flo Rida, and for a bonus point.
1: I'm just saying T-Pain
2: He's
1: could
2: still
1: be
2: getting bonus. That's after right. He's not listening
0: Where
2: to
0: does
2: you
0: Flo Rida live?
2: Oh.
1: He's got many homes, Jeff. The guy is very rich, but I will say Florida!
0: I need a county. Okay. I've got to be more specific.
1: We're going to go with Dade County.
0: Dade County is correct. Flo likes to attend car shows on the weekend in Dade County, Miami.
1: Attaboy.
0: That means congratulations, Jose Bolaños.
1: How did I do it?
0: With 4 points, wins this round of Reverse Reverse. Jose, we have time for a 3-second long acceptance speech from you, and I just

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2: It's time to take our shirts off and put our pranks on.
3: Okay.
2: It's Brooke and Jeffrey in the morning, because today we call a guy who recently told his roommate that this is the perfect time of year to sell gym memberships. Because he works at the gym. And he says, at this point, it's like shooting fish in a barrel, getting new people to sign up. But what he doesn't know is his toughest customer yet is about to call him. And he's going to have to work extra hard to close the sale with this guy. Because, hint, it's Jose. He cares less about exercise and more about pranker size.
3: Yeah.
2: In your phone tap right now.
4: Hey, this is Dennis. Thank you for calling 24 Hour Fitness. How may I help you?
5: Oh, hi, Dennis. My name's Mark. I'm calling because I'm thinking about joining your gym.
4: Oh, excellent, excellent. Yeah, you chose a great gym.
5: Good.
4: And there's never a better time to start than now in your physical journey. So
5: awesome.
4: When can we get you in so we can talk some specials and some deals we got going on right now?
5: Well, hold on, Dennis. You're not going to – I'm not signing up right away. I actually had a few questions for you first.
4: Oh, excellent. Yeah, shoot.
5: So are you a 24-hour gym, and do you frown upon men wearing short shorts?
4: Because
5: some guys like to work out in them.
4: Yeah, I'm
5: going to
4: go with yes.
5: Oh, hold on. Oh, hey, I'm really sorry. That's my other cell phone. Could you hold on for me for just 1 second, please?
4: Fine, but hurry. I do have other customers on the line.
5: Sure. No, I promise. This will take a second. Hello? Yeah, no, I'm on another call. No, they haven't offered me a deal yet. But I did bring up the short shorts. The guy sounded really into them.
4: Sir, if you want to call me back, that's totally okay. I can kind of hear what's going on.
5: Hold on. Hi, I'm sorry, Dennis?
4: Yes.
5: Hi, I'm so sorry. I'm almost off this call. Will you just please hold on for me one more second?
4: Okay, but you really got to hurry because I do have customers.
5: I'll be super quick.

0: Hold on. Yeah, no, I just told him I was going to be super quick. No, I'm just making him sweat right now. Yeah, you're playing the game, you know, giving him the yo-yo treatment, make him wait. No, he does not sound that smart.
1: Sir, I can hear you.
0: Oh, I'm sorry. Hello? Hello?
1: Yeah.
0: Dennis, is this Dennis?
1: Yep.
0: I wasn't sure which phone I was talking into. Sorry, I get confused really easily.
1: Oh, yeah.
0: Anyway, I hung up on the other guy. So, do you guys have any, like, specials or, like, seasonal deals going on right now I could hop on?
1: Yeah, you can actually join the gym for $0 down. And
0: whoa.
1: After that, it'll be $49 a month.
0: Oh. Hold on. Dennis, I have to get this again. I am so sorry. Just please, please stay on hold, okay?
1: Okay.
0: Hello? Yeah, I'm still on with him, man. At what point do I tell him I'm against wiping down the equipment?
1: Hey.
0: You know me. I love sitting in my own sweat, right?
1: I have to go. You're taking way too much time. I can hear okay. You. Do you want to sign up or not?
0: Sorry about that, Dennis. Anyway.
1: What are you thinking?
0: I saw on your website that you do have a deal going on for 2 years, zero down.
1: Zero money down. Yep, it'll cost you $49 a month. You get the first month free.
0: Ooh, that's a little pricey, huh?
1: Yeah, well, you're going to save a lot of money if you lock into a contract.
0: Well, what if I said no to this deal? I'd like to look at the second suitcase, if you know what I'm saying, Dennis.
1: This isn't a game show. This is a gym.
0: We both know there's wiggle room here, Dennis. Okay? I'm a pretty good negotiator.
1: Okay.
0: I may be out of shape, but I'm pretty smart up top. There's just a lot of top.
1: Yeah.
0: Because I'm chubby.
1: Yeah, I can hear it through the phone. So,
0: excuse me.
1: What?
0: Thank you. First of all,
1: you're welcome. Second of all, what I would say, there's no counter offers. These are the deals that I can give you.
0: Aha, unless I tell you 3 years, $100 a month, no personal training included.
1: You do realize you just doubled your monthly rate.
0: Oh, it's not good enough then. Well, how about I pay a $700 deposit up front? Oh. Non-refundable.
1: Sure, sir. You're actually really squeezing us.
0: How you feel now? You feel embarrassed, don't you?
1: No, I feel a lot more profitable.
0: Well, what, are you going to feel embarrassed when I tell you that this is all a prank phone call? And you got twice? Because your best friend Ray sent you up for all of this.
1: Oh, my God.
0: Yeah.
1: I'm going to kill him. You know how many crunches I could have did in the time we were talking right now?
0: Sorry, man. This is actually Jose for Brooke and Jeffrey of the Morning. Dude, Ray said you were bragging recently that you could sell a gym membership to anybody. So I'm going to counter-negotiate my own deal.
1: Yeah. I never had anyone call in that dumb, so I appreciate it.
0: I'm just happy thinking about all the crunches I missed during that call.
1: Yeah.
0: I actually almost picked up a donut.
1: Maybe you should get a Crunchwrap Supreme.
0: Hey. Ooh, crunches, Crunchwraps. I like that. Feels like I'm working out. Thanks, Dennis. You're good at your job,
1: dude.
0: There
1: you go. Best of both worlds.
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0: We are starting off in the mid to low 70s again this morning. While it is the same as yesterday, the afternoon temperatures certainly won't be. Thunderstorms will still pop up this afternoon around 2 p.m. From the ABC 27 First to Know Weather Center, I'm meteorologist Ryan Gold.
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7: It's almost time for your second date update. It's Brooke and Jeffrey in the morning. And if someone vanishes in a magic act, that's cool.
8: Yeah, it's really cool.
7: If someone vanishes during your first date, that's not as cool.
9: Unless it's a magic show.
7: Yeah.
8: Ooh, then, like, you're dating a magician.
7: That's fair.
10: Ooh, yeah. Uh-huh.
7: But it's especially weird when she disappears along with her car.
9: Okay, now that's just
8: She's definitely gone.
7: Yeah, that happened to one of our listeners recently. He's not sure if she meant to do it or if there was just a weird miscommunication at the end.

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2: We've had some strange requests on this segment before. Like, for example, the listener who wanted us to pretend we were from a British radio show.
3: Yeah, that was fun.
2: Because he lied and said that he was from London.
3: Yeah, my accent's so good.
2: But we tried it. Also, someone who asked our producer if we could alter his voice so his wife wouldn't recognize him if she heard it.
3: No.
4: Yeah.
2: That wrong show for that.
3: No, not us.
2: We, believe it or not, we do have a limit of what we're willing to do.
3: It's very low.
2: It is.
3: The bar is low.
2: But there is
3: there.
2: A bar. But today, one of our listeners has emailed with a request specifically for Brooke. And we'll find out if she's willing to accommodate it.
3: Would you like another English accent?
2: No. Let's find out. His name is Briar. Briar, welcome to the show.
5: Hey, guys. Hey, Brooke.
3: Hey.
5: I really need you on my side for this one.
4: Okay. Oh, yeah.
3: I can do that. I mean, unless you did something really dumb.
2: But
3: I mean,
2: there's already stipulations.
3: Well, it's like no I said yes, and then I remembered I don't know anything about this man
4: boy.
3: Yet.
4: Oh, that's true. Okay.
2: Why do you want Brooke's approval?
5: I've listened to Brooke on a couple of different occasions before.
3: You know where the real power comes from. That's what you just need to say.
5: In a nutshell, I enjoy your opinion.
3: Okay.
2: So let's get into your date that you went on. What's the girl's name?
5: So her name was Fiona.
2: Okay.
5: I took her to like a medium-priced restaurant.
4: Okay.
2: Okay.
5: They served a lot of different types of American food. It was good.
2: Uh-oh.

0: Denny's.
1: Brooke, America. Dude. I'm not a big fan lately. So
2: I love Denny's.
3: Okay. Yeah.
2: Over
3: all right.
2: Miami. What? I mean, Applebee's okay. kind of hits sometimes.
3: Ooh,
2: now
3: I'm craving Applebee's.
2: Chili's is my number one, I would say.
1: Okay. All right. So now we got Brooke back on board. Let's keep going with it. How did it go at the restaurant?
4: You know, it was good. I was just really trying to focus on her and making sure that she was okay, see if she had any type of needs.
3: Oh, good.
2: Needs?
3: You mean you
2: were just like asking her questions and being inquisitive?
4: Yeah, I mean, like asking if she had any type of dietary restriction.
2: Oh,
4: you know.
2: Hot topic.
3: You know what? That's actually good.
1: I mean, do you really need to ask that question? Because I should. Like to propose that after they've gone into anaphylactic shock.
2: I get it. Because how could you be the hero and yeah, come to her rescue right. if she wasn't swelling up?
1: Oh, was it the crab that's making you do that with your face?
5: Oh, you're a grown woman. You didn't know you were allergic to crab?
1: Yikes.
5: Oh,
1: check,
5: wow.
1: Please.
5: You still eat it?
3: Maybe if you eat more, it'll cancel out.
1: Yeah. But good for you that you asked beforehand.
2: Okay.
1: That's a strong move,
2: but
1: Brian.
2: But, like, what was the date like? Like, what was your connection like?
4: It was fun. It was actually a lot of fun. We actually started talking about childhood TV shows.
3: Oh my gosh. That's such a good, fun topic.
2: We all want to jump in with our favorites.
3: Yeah,
2: I'm holding it.
3: Well,
2: it's not about us.
1: So what was your answer for favorite childhood TV show?
4: Well, mine was actually Hey Arnold. I don't know if you guys remember that.
2: Classic.
3: Hey, it was great, dude.
2: Yep.
1: Degenerate children,
3: I wanted
1: sure.
3: his room so bad.
2: What was hers?
4: Hers was Rugrats.
2: Oh,
1: degenerate babies.
5: Look
1: okay.
5: I love Rugrats.
2: But look at you're both Nickelodeon kids.
5: Oh, yeah.
4: Yes, I did point that out.
2: Okay.
3: Dude, I mean, so you're hitting it off.
1: Finding things you have in common.
4: And we also agreed that Dunkaroos are actually overrated.
3: Dunkaroos?
1: Overrated.
3: Oh my gosh.
2: I don't know. I had one recently and I'm with him on that one.
3: Really?
2: Yeah, I was good as a kid, but not now.
1: You should just keep talking about food because Brooke is not going to go against you.
3: Yeah,
1: any
3: we're
1: food
3: all
1: that
3: having
1: you
3: a good
1: mentioned.
3: Time. I like this.
2: Yeah.
1: I'm just curious. Did you have any non-food, non-children's topics that you covered during your conversation?
4: Yeah, well, we did start talking about being single in like this current dating climate. It's a lot different than our past relationships. I mean, am I wrong in saying that?
2: Yeah.
3: No, you're right. It's crazy.
2: Was she
1: Brooke
2: good?
1: Can't weigh in on that because she hasn't dated in many, many, many decades. So she doesn't know what it's like.
2: I mean, it's been a long time, over a decade. Yeah.
1: I know. You lose track of time when it's been that long. So, okay.
2: Well, it all sounds cute, though. It sounds like you guys are vibing, talking about some deeper stuff, even.
3: You related. Was there something bad that happened?
4: No, not bad. Okay. Maybe a miscommunication or a misunderstanding.
3: Uh-oh.
4: Towards the end of the night, after we were done eating, I paid for dinner.
2: Yeah.
4: And we went to the lobby, and I had to use the restroom real quick.
2: Okay.
4: After I came out, she was gone. I couldn't find her in the restaurant. I went outside. Her car was gone.
2: Ooh. Oh, goodness.
4: And maybe she misunderstood me and, like, saying, hey, I have to go to the restroom. It was nice talking to you. See you later. But I just need to use the bathroom. And I came back out, and she was gone.
2: Oh, my gosh.
1: You thought there was going to be more after.
3: You know, that's a real Angelica Pickles move right there.
2: Yeah.
3: You're a Rugrats fan. You get it.
2: I can feel that, though. Like, just that awkward moment. You're like, wait. Was that a goodbye? Do I leave?
5: Yeah.
2: Do I stay?
5: Yeah.
1: It's
5: kind of
1: awkward.
2: And maybe she was in her head like, I don't want to stay because what if he just said goodbye and then he comes out and I'm still here?
3: That's
1: right.
2: You know what I mean?
1: But yeah, without a proper goodbye, it's totally, you don't know where you stand.
2: Yeah.
1: So where are you and Fiona now?
4: She did text me a little bit later.
2: Oh, that's good.
1: Okay.
4: But since then, I've kind of, you know, alluded to the fact that maybe we should get up again. I really enjoyed myself and she's always busy.
2: That's not a good sign.
1: Okay, could be a brush off there.
2: Yeah.
1: So we're going to call her here in a second. But Brooke, where are we at with Briar? He's asked that you have his back here. Are you willing to throw your support behind him during the next part of the call?
2: It sounds like you had a great date.
1: Why is your voice going so high when you say,
6: yeah, great date?
2: I don't know. I really support Briar.
1: All right, we're going to come back and hopefully
3: it's going to be a dog whistle.
1: Brooke is true to her word when we call Fiona and try and get you your second date update right after this. Hold on, man.
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4: We don't have a ton of time here. It's Brooke and Jeffrey in the morning, but we're in the middle of a second date update where a guy named Briar desperately wants Brooke's support because he's heard how these calls go. And if she's not 100% behind you, then she's 100% out to get you.
5: That is not true. You are so dramatic, Jeffrey.
4: See, Brooke is out to get me right now, 100%.
5: You are such a drama king.
4: So just some bullet points about Briar's date real quick. He took a lady named Fiona out to a restaurant. They bonded over childhood TV shows and their mutual hatred of Dunkaroos. I'm still recapping. Please don't interrupt.
5: Okay.
4: And they talked about how dating is different nowadays than it was with past relationships.
5: Are you going to go into every detail of everything that happened? I mean, I think they just listened to part one.
4: This is just a quick recap.
5: Okay.
6: Not everyone heard it, Brooke. Some people are just tuning in.
4: Just if you missed it. But after they paid the bill, there was a little miscommunication about using the restroom because when he came out, Fiona had already left and her car was gone.
5: At least we're hoping it's a miscommunication and she didn't just bail.
4: Yes. Or is it possible that her car got towed and she blames Briar for that?
6: What?
5: Why would it be Briar's fault?
4: Briar, did you have her car towed on purpose so that she'd be stranded there and forced to get a ride home with you?
6: Oh.
5: Briar?
4: Briar, you listening?
7: I did. Yeah, I did. I am listening. No, I did not do that.
5: Okay. I thought you just said I did. I'm like, excuse me, what?
4: Okay. I know you're saying that, but the truth will come out when we call Fiona here in a second if she picks up.
7: Yeah. No. I hope it does because I'm just completely lost after what happened.
5: I think she just thinks you don't like her that much, and that is something we can quickly clear up.
7: Well, thank you so much, Brooke. I really, really hope that you have my back with this because I'm so lost.
5: Briar, that's all I've had so far. So let's keep going. Okay. Let's move forward, bud.
4: All right, we're all in your corner. I'm going to dial Fiona's number and let's see if she answers. Here we go.
7: Okay, thank you. Okay.
8: Hello.
4: Hey, is this Fiona?
8: Yes, who is this?
4: Hey, Fiona, this is an entire radio show actually called Brooke and Jeffrey in the Morning.
5: Hey, welcome to the show, Fiona.
6: Hi, good morning.
8: What's going on?
5: Yeah,
4: what's going on is a segment that we do pretty regularly on the show called the Second Date Update.
8: Okay, that sounds fun.

0: that is actually kind of fun. And
1: it's
0: our
1: most popular segment.
0: And it could be really fun for you because we're talking about a guy that you went on a really nice date with recently, a guy named Briar.
2: Oh.
1: All right.
0: You seem a little shy.
3: Yeah.
0: The thing is, we're trying to help Briar out because he told us about your date. He felt like there was a good vibe happening, but he's a little bit confused because afterwards there hasn't been any communication about a second meetup.
2: Oh, yeah. No, he's reached out a couple times. I've just been busy.
1: Okay. So it really is just a scheduling thing for you? You plan on seeing him again?
2: Oh, yeah, no.
1: You say no? You don't plan on seeing him again?
2: No, not really.
1: Oh.
0: Okay.
1: Well,
0: I mean, that's fine, but is there a reason why you feel that way? Because Briar isn't sure.
2: Yeah, I mean, he's kind of sweet. He's just a little bit of a mess.
1: How so?
2: So he talked to you. He told you stuff?
1: Yeah.
0: I mean, just in a nutshell, your date was at a nice American restaurant. You guys talked about childhood TV shows and current dating and past dating and...
2: So I'm guessing you heard about his breakup?
1: He generalized.
0: Yeah, we didn't get into any, like, specifics about past relationships or anything like that.
2: Gotcha, okay. So at one point, he did open up to me and was talking about how dating is different these days.
1: Yeah.
2: And he volunteered the information about his last serious relationship. And so he broke up with, like, a serious girlfriend to date an OnlyFans model.
1: Oh, no. That's what he told you?
2: Yeah. And he swore up and down that he was, like, tricked into it.
1: He probably was.
4: OnlyFans girls don't like to date, though.
1: Yeah. You're thinking of popular OnlyFans girls. There are plenty of women on OnlyFans that have, like, one fan.
4: You make amazing
1: like,
4: point,
1: like, where
4: Brooke.
1: It's the OnlyFans.
0: But, Brooke, knowing what you know about Briar, he probably gets the top-tier OnlyFans girls.
4: Yeah, because you have his back.
0: Because,
1: I mean...
0: He's that type of guy that
1: I could
0: pull
1: see
0: that.
1: Him... I'll tell you this. I could see him being sweet and maybe a little naive when it comes to
2: so sweet. I mean, he was crying.
1: At the table he was crying about the OnlyFans?
2: Yeah, he was crying at the table because he found out that the OnlyFans model wouldn't commit to him because she's in a relationship too.
1: So
0: you found out that Briar left his girlfriend to be with an OnlyFans woman who refused to commit fully to him.
2: Correct.
0: And which part of that was a turnoff to you?
5: Yeah, was he paying for OnlyFans while in a relationship still, too?
2: For me, it was like we were talking about Dunkaroos and kids' shows, and then now he's crying at the table about an OnlyFans model. And I'm like, yep, dating do be different.
1: Okay, do you think he's not over the OnlyFans girl?
2: Partially, I think he's not over it because why you be crying?
1: Yeah.
2: And then I'm also like, what if this is us? And then you meet another OnlyFans model and she's telling you that she's going to be

0: Breyer about it because I need to tell you, Fiona, he is on the other line right now listening to this call.
1: Oh, buddy.
2: What?
1: Yeah.
0: Breyer, are you there?
3: Yeah.
1: Oh, hey, Breyer. Man. How you doing?
3: I feel a little bit embarrassed, but I'm okay.
1: Okay.
2: What you call a radio station, Breyer? Like, what did you think is going to happen?
3: Well, I was just kind of trying to figure out what was going on. I mean, I tried to reach out to you. You always said that you're busy. I mean, what's going on?
2: I think, okay, just rule of thumb, future dating. One, I'm busy. She might be busy. Four, I'm busy. She doesn't want to see you.
3: Well, I mean, you told me that you were busy three times, so what does that mean?
2: Oh, yeah. The assumption is there that you would text again.
0: Okay.
1: Oh, Breyer, you just got to put yourself in her shoes, right? Like, if you were on a date and a woman was crying about her ex, you probably wouldn't feel great about that future with them.
3: I mean, I was comfortable with her at the end of the day, and I don't mind being sensitive, and she was sensitive to me. I would be open to it as well. I mean, is it wrong that I was open to her book?
1: No.
4: Yeah, you're a little vulnerable. You're sensitive, I guess.
1: It just comes off as maybe you're not over the ex.
0: Yeah.
1: You know, that's the thing. But maybe you were emotional. Maybe you were crying because she took all your money. Like, was that why you were crying instead?
3: Well, she didn't take all of my money. She just took some of it.
0: Well, that's really generous of her to leave some left over for you to date other women.
1: Yeah. Oh, man. Fiona, like, how many men have been scammed by beautiful women?
5: A lot.
1: Thousands. I mean, all you want is for Breyer to have learned his lesson, right?
2: Sure, yeah. I do want that for him.
4: Ooh, that's a safe answer.
0: That's
4: like
0: good.
4: That.
0: And you could help give that to him if you agree to go on another date, a date that we would pay for.
3: I'll promise that I won't cry on the second date.
2: Honestly, wild that you didn't promise yourself that on the first date.
1: Oh man.
0: Fiona, do you want to date a guy who's bottling his emotions just for you?
5: At least about his ex.
0: Yeah.
2: No, I don't want that either.
1: Oh, man. You're
4: a
1: confusing woman, Fiona.
2: What did Avril Lavigne say? Complicated?
0: Okay. Yes. So you just want to hook up with him once and then move on.
3: I would be down for that.
1: Okay.
2: Of course you would.
0: Okay. So is that a yes to the hookup?
2: Breyer, very kind of you to say that you felt comfortable with me, and you're very sweet, but no.
0: Okay. Oh, my gosh.
1: That's okay.
0: Jeez. Breyer, I'm sorry, man.
3: I don't even know what to say. I guess I'll go back to crying.
5: We'll go back to OnlyFans.
1: No, don't do that. He can't afford that, Alexis.
4: Yeah.
2: Breyer, please don't cry again right now.
1: Okay.
3: I can't guarantee that, but.
4: Before he starts.
1: I want to give him a hug.
0: All right. Well, you know what, Breyer? It's not a date with Fiona, but we'll set you and Brooke up so you guys can hug and cry into each other's arms.
1: I mean, I'm married, so it's nothing more than that, okay?
0: Well, he was in a relationship before, too, so
6: 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It's a new dawn. It's a new day. 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
1: Is there anywhere on earth that seems more down to earth wholesome than your local farmer's market?
2: Have good vibes.
1: These cute local business owners selling their hand-grown and handmade goods.
2: Oh my god, a busker playing something on a tub banjo.
3: That was also made.
1: Some kids playing in like the puddle next to the sewer.
3: No kids.
1: It's good times.
2: Splash it on your face.
1: But what if I told you there's actually some shady stuff going on behind the scenes there?
2: What?
3: At the farmer's market?
1: And I'm not even talking about what happens after closing hours between the animal balloon guy and the organic honey girl.
2: No. I always knew it would be them.
3: It sounds sticky.
1: Well, we have a woman on the phone who claims one tent at the farmer's market is actually a scam.
2: What?
1: And she's embarrassed to say her friend is the person running it.
3: Whoa.
1: You're going to hear it in a brand new mass speaker. It's not the honey girl. Okay, trust me.
2: God.
1: You're going to hear it coming up in a brand new mass speaker at 9.
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1: I am
2: the Masked Speaker.
3: Got a text at 78592 that says, my wife caught me crying the other day.
4: Aww.
3: I told her it was because an old high school friend had died.
5: Aww. Man, that sucks.
3: But it was actually over an episode of Bluey I just watched with our kids.
4: Dude, Bluey is tapping into some adult stuff right now.
5: Dude,
4: I'm telling you.
5: I saw a Bluey clip the other day popping my algorithm.
4: I think Bluey would be good for you to watch, Jose.
5: Maybe.
3: See, it's not safe to tell the truth in your real life, not even to your family.
4: Aww.
3: The only safe place is right here on our show during the Mass Speaker, where you can stay anonymous and shed all those secret tears that Paw Patrol made you cry.
4: That's right.
3: And one of our listeners wants to tell her truth today. She's chosen to go by Angela. So, Angela, welcome to the Cry Zone. You're safe here.
5: Yeah.
6: Thanks, guys.
5: We cry a lot, too, so if you start, we'll start.
4: Jose and I, you show us one sappy video, and both of us are just welled up.
5: Even thinking about a sappy video.
4: I know, seriously, that's not even a lie.
3: Waterproof this studio because of all the tears that get shed in here. But, Angela, the voice changer is on. You are the mass speaker. Whenever you're ready, let's hear your confession.
6: So my friend confessed something to me recently, so it's not my confession, but it's a secret, and it made me pretty frustrated.
5: Your confession is somebody else's confession.
4: Oh, my God. You're the one in the friend group that can never keep the secret, aren't you?
5: Alexis would do this.
4: Like that?
3: We love gossips on the show.
5: Yeah,
3: go
5: great.
3: Ahead. What did your friend tell you?
6: So it's an old college friend of mine. You know the type, like really fun, kind of flighty, kooky, not just like focused on school, but a good time, you know?
4: Yeah.
5: Totally.
4: Okay.
6: And regular jobs were never really her thing. So we were always curious what she would do after college. But so for the last few years, she's been running a, like a fruit and veggie stand at a local farmer's market.
4: Oh, that checks out.
3: Okay.
4: And then she's a ski bum in the winter.
6: Yeah, like the flowy skirts. I'm like, buy organic, you know?
4: Absolutely.
5: Okay. The stereotype.
4: Yeah.
6: So she posts, you know, like the type of pictures she posts on Instagram, right? Just that different events with her little tent and her funny little plan words with it.
4: That's right. Okay. She's got her crystals lined up to make sure her energy's right.
3: Well, hey, I mean, it's good that she found something like she likes.
4: Yeah.
5: Totally.
6: Okay. We were all like, cool. She got it figured out.
3: Uh-huh.
6: But then she just told me she's not even a farmer. Mm. She doesn't garden. She goes to like a local grocery store whenever they have a deal.
4: Mm-hmm.
6: And she'll just buy them in bulk and wash them and repackage them in those cute little like wooden boxes and stuff, you know?
5: Wait, what?
6: So then she goes to the farmer's market and pretends to be part of it and says like organic, even though it's not. It's basically conning people and reselling like all the apples or whatever at a higher price.
5: Oh my God. When I see a sign that says organic, I don't question it. I just go, oh, that's why it's $2 more.
4: Well, there's no regulations, right, on it at a farmer's market.
3: Don't you need to like apply with a permit and show your license and things in order to get a spot there?
6: So I don't know if she like forges those because do they really check them or like?
4: I'll say I had my best friend in junior high. Her parents were running the same type of scheme. They were literally importing tomatoes and cucumbers from Canada. And then if I stayed the night at her house, I would have to sticker, I'm not joking, hundreds of tomatoes. And they would re-sticker them with Spirit Lake Greenhouse tomatoes on there.
5: And
4: so they were called Spirit Lake Greenhouse tomatoes. And people thought that they were grown locally.
5: And they had children as part of the scheme?
4: Dude.
3: I swear, name any crime, Brooke has a friend in Idaho who totally is doing it.
4: It's true, though.
5: Me and my friend Sarah used to do a bunch of money laundering back in the day.
4: It's crazy. Like, you don't know where that stuff is coming from always.
5: Yeah. Oh, I just never thought, like, my mind is blown right now.
3: But Angela, so your friend confessed to you that she's basically scamming people at the farmer's market?
5: Reselling regular apples.
6: Yeah.
3: Oh, how does that make you feel?
6: Well, it's just not cool. Like, I told her that karma's going to get her, and it's a terrible idea.
5: Mm-hmm.
6: And so she actually almost got caught once.
4: No.
5: How?
4: By another farmer or something?
6: Someone found a Dole sticker.
5: Oh, she forgot to take off the Dole
4: sticker. That's really funny.
5: How did that get there?
6: I know. She came up with a story on the fly about like, oh, yeah, there's this prankster going around sticking them on all of our stuff. They're like anti-farmer's market.
4: They're like
5: the farmer's market pranker.
4: How are you locally growing pineapples?
5: Yeah, wait a minute. Yeah.
3: You know, it is kind of shady, but a lot of

0: The people who go to the farmer's market are so, like, snooty and pretentious.
1: I only buy my organic kumquats here.
2: So. I think that they're maybe trying to, like, care about the environment a little bit. And, like, buy local so that...
1: Let's give up. Okay, you know what?
3: Well, I just want to say, if she's listening... I'm not saying your name, but you know who you are, and I think, for the record, this is a terrible idea.
4: I imagine there's five people listening to this, like, I'm doing it too.
2: Yeah. Well, it's like, it's what vintage clothes shops do, right? Like, they call it vintage, but really they just went to Goodwill and found the cutest stuff on the racks, and then now we're selling it for triple.
4: Wow, that is a great comparison.
2: So, I don't know. I mean...
4: Is it that wrong, then?
2: I don't know if it's right or wrong, but it's what's happening. You know?
0: Yeah. Maybe give Brooke this girl's phone number because she wants to buy some fruit. But thanks for confessing. Text in 78592. If you have a confession you've been holding on to, we can hide your identity, mask your voice, and make you our next mass speaker. Your phone tap's coming up right after this.
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1: Today we call a woman who's been applying for reality shows for over 15 years.
2: Whoa.
3: Dang.
1: She's never made it.
2: Oh, girl.
1: And nobody gives her a harder time about that than her own sister.
2: Of course.
3: Oh.
2: So, that is a sister's job.
1: I mean, it's not my role to judge if it's cruel or not for what she did to set her up for this.
2: Yeah.
1: But her sister made a fake Gmail account claiming that she's a producer for a big Hollywood show.
2: It's her dream.
1: And wanted to get in touch about a possible appearance in an upcoming series.
3: Oh, man.
1: So the hook's already been baited.
2: Dang.
1: All that's left is to see what happens in your phone tap right now.
4: Hello?
1: Hi, this is Flint Duché from TV Productions. Is this Chelsea?
4: Oh, my God. Hi.
1: Hi. Can I just say, the producers here were so impressed by your video application and the write-up that you sent in. Amazing.
4: Really?
1: Yeah, and it says here, you used to be a model?
4: Yes, absolutely. I used to be a model. I mean, it was a little bit a while ago, but I'm really excited because...
1: Actually, I used to be a model, too.
4: Huh?
1: Yeah, back in my day, you may have seen me in the JCPenney catalog. I was the teen in the Spider-Man underoos that were way too tight.
4: Oh, my God.
1: They made a meme about me. But no, I digress. No, this call is all about you.
4: No. Aw, thank you. But no, I'm really excited to hear from you.
1: Yeah, us too. I mean, you just seem so youthful and energetic. Frankly, I just need to be upfront and tell you, you're in serious consideration to be a part of one of our next shows.
4: No way. Are you being serious?
1: 100% serious. Me and three other producers, we all think you'd be a perfect fit for our guy, Morty.
4: Mm. Morty? I don't know that show. Who's Morty?
1: Okay, well, look... Maybe I'm getting ahead of myself here. You can't leak this.
4: Okay.
1: This is just between you and me. We've picked Morty as our next Golden Bachelor.
4: Oh. Huh?
1: Well, I guess technically Mortimer is his full name, but he's quite a catch. 84-year-old shuffleboarder from Long Island, owns a deli, ready to hop back into the hot tub for love.
4: No. What?
1: I'm saying there's a really good chance you could be selected as one of his female suitors on the show.
4: Wait a second, I don't understand. Isn't that show for old people?
1: Ooh, yeah, we prefer not to use that term. Behind the scenes, we like to say raisins or vegetable market, because they shrivel and just kind of sit there.
4: What?
1: But we were even thinking of calling the show Final Destination.
4: Oh, my God.
1: But on the air, let's just go with the term golden aged, okay?
4: But I'm not golden age. I'm young at heart, but I'm not golden age.
1: Right. Yes. That's the spirit, Chels.
4: Sir, I'm sorry. You must have not read my bio. I'm 46 years old.
1: Oh, right. 46.
4: Wait, what?
1: You're joking. We like the sense of humor. He's going to love the sharp wit.
4: Wait a second. Hold on.
1: We need more of that.
4: How old did you think I was?
1: I mean, we just thought you had a senior moment and accidentally switched the numbers. You're not 64?
4: No, I'm not 64.
1: Hold on, because you list under your hobbies gardening and book club. I mean...
4: What does that have to do with my age?
1: Well, just those are interests that are more aligned with our female applicants to the Golden Bachelor.
4: Excuse me, do you understand how offensive you're being right now?
1: But listen, I'm not trying to be offensive. I'm just trying to make you a star. Or I guess as your generation calls it, a starlet.
2: No.
1: Starlet?
4: What is wrong with you?
1: Yeah, sorry, I don't know all the lingo from the 1940s, but can I just ask you a personal question real quick?
4: What?
1: Okay, are you maybe, you know, just fudging the numbers a little bit? You could be honest with me.
4: Stop it.
1: It doesn't seem like, from what I've read,
4: and look,
1: 46.
4: You saw my tape. You know I am not 64 years old.
1: Okay, but it's just under the social media part, you put down your Facebook page.
4: Oh. That's all I use. Why would I use anything else?
1: See, exactly. Nobody under 50 has a Facebook page and uses
4: it
1: actively.
4: Sake.
1: So all the red flags are going up on my end.
4: Seriously, this is more than offensive. You don't do that to somebody.
1: Well, I apologize. Clearly, there's been some sort of confusion here.
4: Clearly.
1: Why don't we do this? Why don't we have you come down to our production studios and you can just meet Morty?
4: I am not meeting
1: Morty. Just get in
4: Morty.
1: The hot tub with him. See if there's a connection. He's a real sweet guy.
4: I am not going on the Golden Bachelor.
1: Let's not do any definitives.
4: I'm not going to meet a man named Morty.
1: Just talk to him about your interest, croquet and embroidering mittens or whatever you do.
4: What?
1: And we'll just see if love sparks.
4: Now he's making crap up. I don't have any of that on my bio.
1: Well, that's not true. I just confirmed it with your sister, Melania. What? You know she has something to do with this, right?
4: Melania, really?
1: Wait, you know this is a prank call?
4: I mean, you used her name, obviously, that's me.
1: Your Melania listens to our show. My name is Jeff from Brooke and Jeffrey in the Morning. She asked us to do a phone tap on you.
4: I was about to have a heart attack like a 60-something-year-old.
1: Well, I'll tell you, you get into that hot tub with Mortimer, he's going to make you feel like you're 46, that's for sure.
5: Wake up every morning with phone tap.

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7: This is the first average day we've had in our area since August 6th. Highs this afternoon will be in the low 90s, and the heat index will be a lot lower as well. It is still hot, of course, but it is much more reasonable than it has been. Thunderstorms are still expected this afternoon, and like yesterday, a few can become severe. These will start around 2 p.m. and be off and on until late this evening. From the ABC 27 First to Know Weather Center, I'm meteorologist Ryan Gold.
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3: Imagine you're dating a woman for a few years.
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3: And eventually break up.
4: Okay.
3: But then a year later, you receive a text from her. Mm-hmm. And she is over the moon ecstatic.
5: Oh. Wow, is this a dream for me, Jeff?
3: Yeah. No, because for you, it's the worst news possible.
5: Oh!
4: Uh-oh.
3: Whatever you're thinking is in that text message from her, I promise you, you're wrong. It is the most uncomfortable and awkward situation to ever be in if you're this dude who is on the phone with us right now begging for help to get out of it. You're going to hear the story in your brand new Awkward Tuesday phone call right after this.
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3: It's awkward.
4: It's Tuesday.
3: It's Awkward Tuesday phone call.
5: We got an emergency email from a listener who says he just went out on a great first date that was so good, it actually got him into a little bit of trouble.
6: Wait, what? Wait, that's a good thing?
7: Yeah.
5: Well, we're going to talk to him about it here so we understand why. And this is probably going to sound kind of like a second date update, but remember, it's not.
6: Okay.
5: So just keep that
6: just
5: in mind.
6: Just because we say so.
5: Yeah.
6: And we are in charge of the rules here.
5: Let's get Charlie up in here to talk to him about it. Charlie, how you doing, man?
8: Not too well, man. I'm in a real rough situation.
6: Did we call him or did he call us collect from somewhere?
7: Uh-oh.
5: I don't know all the details, Charlie. Just tell us what happened. What went on with this date?
8: I will say I would rather be locked up than have to go through what I'm going through right now.
6: Whoa.
7: Oh, no.
6: Oh,
7: that's even better.
6: Okay, now I think you're being dramatic.
8: No.
5: We need the tea.
7: Give us the tea,
5: Charlie.
8: Now, I did go on a great date recently with a woman, and it was amazing. I mean, it was just one of those dates where you don't want the night to end.
6: That sounds nice.
7: Yeah.
6: What's this lady's name?
8: You know what? I would rather not tell you, and it'll make sense when I get to the end.
6: Okay.
7: It's getting real bad.
5: This is kind of juicy, okay?
7: To protect her or
6: you? God. I feel like she stole something from you.
8: No, she didn't.
6: Okay.
8: It's kind of my fault. Now I'll explain.
7: Uh-oh.
6: Okay.
5: Tell us more.
8: It was late in the date. I mean, even though we both were tired, we were just walking around the city, and it had to be past midnight. We just kept talking. And
6: oh, that's sweet.
7: Yeah.
8: It was nice. I mean, we ended up at her place, like right outside.
6: Okay.
8: I wasn't inside or anything like that. I gave her a kiss goodnight,
6: aww,
8: but I did not spend the night.
6: Okay.

0: Why?
1: Look at you, gentlemen.
2: Why?
3: Jeff, because he's a gentleman and doesn't need to.
0: I'm surprised
3: do
0: Brooke
3: that
0: is
3: stuff.
0: Supportive of this.
3: That's true. Brooke would be like, oh, come on, give it to her.
0: Scale the side of the building and get in there.
4: Oh, my God.
1: He didn't say she wasn't waiting in his closet. Yeah.
0: All right. Well, that's it's a very gentlemanly move.
3: Yeah, good work.
1: That all sounds amazing. And it sounds like you planned on seeing this woman again.
4: Yeah, I do. I definitely like her.
1: Oh, you still do. Okay.
4: Absolutely. And speaking of being a gentleman, I don't know why I said this, but as I was walking away, I just turned around and I said, hey, what's your favorite kind of flower? And she kind of just looks at me. And she's like, roses? Why? And I tell her, I'm going to send you the biggest bouquet of roses next week.
1: Oh, that is so cute.
4: Her eyes got big and she seemed really excited.
1: How romantic.
4: And I was happy about it, too. I mean, come on. I was trying to do something nice for her.
3: Yeah, it's the best to spoil
1: someone. So you actually followed through?
4: Yes, I went home immediately. I mean, I got right on my phone. It was like 2 o'clock in the morning, too, and I ordered a huge bouquet of roses.
1: Oh,
4: like 36 roses.
3: Attaboy.
0: Waste no time. Get
3: good
0: right
3: job.
0: On that gift.
1: You
0: okay.
1: liked this girl. Okay.
4: I do. I even put a little sappy message on it. I said, you have no idea how much I'm missing you right now. I'm counting down the days until I can be with you again.
1: Wait, was this after our first date?
4: It was that good.
1: Dang.
0: None of us in this room have ever felt a love connection quite like that. And Brooke is married for 10 years.
3: Okay.
0: So
3: she's still hoping for that feeling.
0: We're all jealous.
1: I felt that way. It's a lot with roses.
3: Wasn't after the first date, though.
0: So you went online and ordered her roses at 2 in the morning.
4: I did. I'm
0: not seeing what the problem is, though.
4: Well, after I ordered the roses, it was late. I just went to bed. Yeah. But I do remember that it said when I ordered them that it'd be delivered in 2 days.
1: Okay.
4: Of course, on the second day, I wake up. I'm like waiting for a text, you know, to say, oh, my God, I love them. Just waiting. Uh-huh. And then I start wondering, is she at work and maybe she didn't see him? And then finally, at around 6 o'clock in the evening, I get a text.
1: Oh.
4: Not from her.
1: Oh.
4: From my ex.
1: Oh, no.
4: Saying, Charlie, you never cease to amaze and surprise me.
0: Oh,
4: you're the sweetest person ever.
1: You sent them to your ex on accident?
4: Yes, I must have autofilled it.
5: It's not your first time using that website.
1: You dummy.
0: Clearly, flowers are a go-to move for Charlie.
1: Yeah. Which is a sweet go-to move.
0: Yeah.
3: I mean, I think girls would be honored to be auto-saved in the
1: sending
3: flowers.
1: Yeah, but now your ex thinks you want to hook back up with her.
4: The note said, you're the sweetest person ever. I've been missing you like crazy.
0: Oh, my God.
3: She thinks you're putting the vibe out to reopen your love connection.
4: Yes. And then she put on there, can we see each other Friday or if not sooner?
3: Oh, my gosh. She's like back.
1: And you don't want to be with your ex?
4: No, not at all. I mean,
1: just making sure it's not an option because maybe it's the only option you have now.
0: Do you feel like maybe fate intervened and that's the reason that her address went in there?
4: Not one bit. I got nothing against her. We were still on good terms, but I know I like this new girl. But I just don't know what to do because when I got the text, all I could do is just heart it and say, hey, I'll text you later and let you know.
0: You hearted it?
3: Well, you still made her day.
1: Why didn't you give it a thumbs up at least?
0: Or the eyes wide emoji like, oops.
4: I don't know. I panicked. I didn't know what to do.
3: This is why it's good to have an Android phone. You can't even heart anything.
4: I wish.
3: Now you do.
1: Yeah, but you don't have a woman problem if you're using an Android
5: phone.
3: That's true. Yeah,
0: how long ago did this happen? When was this?
4: It was just the other day, and when it happened, I emailed you guys right away because I don't know what to do. It's going to be the most awkward conversation I've ever been in my life. The flowers wasn't for her, and I'm going to have to tell her, and I know she's going to be hurt. And I don't know what to say. I don't know how to do this.
0: Oh, my God. Okay, so you want us to call your ex here and let her know the truth of what happened that night?
1: He has to tell her.
0: All right. Well, this is yikes. That's all I can say.
5: I'm understanding the jail time thing now.
1: Yeah.
0: I understand why you don't want to make this. I do have to ask, though, what about that girl that you went on the great date with?
4: Well, okay, good news of that. I did reorder her 36 roses. I even texted her and let her know there's a problem with the delivery, but these will be there soon.
3: Okay. So she's still on her mind.
1: You didn't say what the problem was.
0: It's a smart man.
3: Good.
0: All right. Well, we're going to try and come back and give you some smart advice.
1: Yikes.
0: When we let you make your awkward Tuesday phone call to your ex-girlfriend saying, I didn't really mean to send a bouquet of romantic flowers to you. Those were for my new girl. We're going to do it coming up right after this. Hold on, man.
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And right now it's Audrey Hobart and her latest Sue Me.

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Well, Walmart said, you know what? 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So you can walk into Walmart with your phone and tap right there on the pay, and you don't have to worry about having your wallet no more. It's Hot

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Drake and Ella Langley. He was spotted at her recent concert in Arkansas. 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
1: 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It's my favorite day to go to the movie theaters because, yeah, you can get a cheap ticket today. And so, coming up next, a list of the five movies you should see in theaters. I'm Allie. Right now, Ariana Grande. Don't

box office, Hot 104.9. It is $5 Movie Tuesday. So what should you see this evening? Well, coming in at number one, Spider-Man Brand New Day has won the North American box office once again this past weekend. That is 4 weekends in a row now. Next up, you have the horror movie Insidious, Out of the Further, which debuted in second place. And then you have The Odyssey, which keeps chugging along. Third place in a row with 19.5 million this past weekend. And then rounding out the top five, you have Paw Patrol, the Dino Movie, which I know the kids are loving, and The End of Oak Street with Anne Hathaway. Top 104.9, what are you seeing in theaters?

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And I'm taking your requests all hour long. You just have to text me. You don't have to call. Don't worry. 850-383-1049. What nostalgic song do you want to hear? Here's JoJo.

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3: Taking it slowly. I'm afraid to be lonely. Nobody told me. It's harder than I thought to tell the truth. It's gonna leave you in pieces. All alone with your demons. And I know that we need this, but I've been too afraid to follow through.

Somebody. An oldie from Noah Kahan and Julia Michaels. That's Hurt Somebody on Hot 104.9. 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Hit him up on social media. You can search for him, C-A-L-I-S Beauty Supply, on Instagram. Thank you so much for this request, Tracy. It's Nicki Minaj. Yo.

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All of these nostalgic hits are controlled by you, so go ahead and text in your favorites. I'm Allie. Throwback Lunch continues with this one from 2004. It's Usher, Alicia Keys, My Boo.

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So if our time is running out, day after day, we'll make the mundane a masterpiece. 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
1: 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A lot of Walmart customers have suggested that Walmart add a tap to pay option when it comes to checkouts. 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We hear you and we are going to do exactly that. 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

$5 Movie Tuesday, Hot 104.9. It's my favorite day to go to the movie theaters because, yeah, you can get a cheap ticket today. And so, coming up next, a list of the five movies you should see in theaters. I'm Allie. Right now, Ariana Grande.

counting down the top five movies in the box office. Hot 104.9. It is $5 Movie Tuesday. So what should you see this evening? Well, coming in at number one, Spider-Man Brand New Day has won the North American box office once again this past weekend. That is four weekends in a row now. Next up, you have the horror movie Insidious, Out of the Further, which debuted in second place. And then you have The Odyssey, which keeps chugging along. Third place in a row with 19.5 million this past weekend. And then rounding out the top five, you have Paw Patrol, the Dino Movie, which I know the kids are loving, and The End of Oak Street with Anne Hathaway. 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

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We're always posting new content. Twiggins joins me next. Right now, it's Ella Langley. Just

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1: It's all 104.9 Twiggins and Allie in the afternoon. Kind of pulling double duty today. This is one of those days that kind of flips on a dime, right?
2: Yeah, when you get this sudden news, devastating news, that's all of it. You can kind of do.
1: Dolly Parton passing away today in Nashville at the age of 80. So you can catch us on two stations right now. We're going to be on 103.1 The Wolf Country and here on Hot 104.9. Of course, The Wolf will be playing a lot more Dolly Parton than we will, celebrating her life. And we'll have more information on what we know coming up in your hot takes in minutes.

0: It's out 104.9 Twiggins and Allie in the afternoon. Very sad news out of the music world today. Not just the country music world, but the music world in general. It's time now for your hot takes.
1: The queen of country music, Dolly Parton, has unfortunately passed away at the age of 80 years old. And her death was announced in a video message not too long ago from her family on her social media pages.
2: This video announcement is something Dolly asked of me years ago before I fully absorbed it as a future reality. As her head of security for more than two decades, a role my father Larry held before me, I have imagined the heaviness of this moment, but haven't truly felt it until now.
0: That, of course, was her nephew, which also was the head of her security. And so he goes on to, you know, talk about Dolly's life and, you know, everything that she's done. And it's just an amazing life that she's created. And she's really for the whole music world.
1: Oh, yeah. She has become a legend. I mean, she was married to her husband. I found this out for 60 years.
0: Yeah, he didn't like the spotlight.
1: 49 studio albums. I mean, the list goes on and on with all of her accomplishments.
0: Yeah, her career stretched nearly six decades and more than 100 million records sold. Songs that became part of an American culture, including Jolene, Coat of Many Colors, I Will Always Love You, 9 to

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1: Twiggins and Allie in the afternoon.

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Coming up, we're going to be talking a lot about fingers and toes. We've got a man in, or a person in Germany who now has the strongest finger ever.

0: German finger wrestling championship. Mm-hmm. Two people hook a middle finger through a small leather loop and try to drag each other across a table. The match can last only a few seconds, and dislocated fingers and strained tendons are very common for this.
1: So, yeah.
0: Yeah, adults train to win this. So I would absolutely lose, but you would have a better shot.
1: I love when they brought up the leather loop. That's what I would do. All right. People in North Richland Hills, Texas, got a call about something that looked like a monkey or a small kangaroo behind a business. Turned out it was a kinkajou. Sounds like a Pokemon to me. It was hiding behind a trash can near a pizza place. The little rainforest animal was overheated, dehydrated, and had burns on her paws from the pavement. Officers caught her with a towel. Animal service is caring for her, but no one knows who the owner is because these things are not supposed to be in Texas. These are not legal pets in that city. Kinkajou. Someone found. You got to catch them all.
0: Also having to do with animals, a Maine Coon kitten in Wisconsin just set the world record for the most toes on a cat.
1: Have you ever seen how big a Maine Coon is?
0: Yeah, for sure.
1: They're huge.
0: My Tyler's grandma has one. It's huge.
1: Yeah.
0: But this cat has 29 toes. His name is Erebus Anomaly. Mm-hmm. And he has 8 toes on one paw, 7 on each of the others. His father had 24. So extra toes runs in the family for the guy.
1: That's crazy. It has 11 more toes than I do.
0: Yeah, poor thing almost died of pneumonia as a newborn, but it made its way.
1: Finally, David Rush and his 10-year-old son Jeremy broke a world record by throwing and catching a water balloon from 141 feet away. That's almost a football field.
0: Wow.
1: The balloon had to make a whole trip and survive the catch and not pop. David says that they practiced for nearly 2.5 years before Jeremy caught it in Meridian, Ohio.
0: Could you imagine that being your hobby? Like, what do you like to do for fun? Practice water balloon tosses.
1: 2.5 years, and what if you were the person that let it hit the ground? That is your Weird News Roundup. 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

0: 1049, Twiggins and Allie in the afternoon. We're having some computer issues today, so our normal Weird News Roundup music is not there, so we're just going to do it ourselves. Yeehaw! All right, what do we got?
1: All right, starting off, about 150 people competed in the 65th

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1: It's all brought to you by our friends at Poor Paul's Poorhouse on the Tennessee Strip. A big week for them with school starting back up, colleges. 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A bunch of mixed crowd there on happy hour.
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1: 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And tonight's ladies' night. Just

preset should already be here. And if it's not, can we really have a discussion about that? Because you need to get your life straight. I mean, what are you thinking? I know you got work. I know you got school. I know you got all. Come on, lock it in. 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

0: 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This is probably the craziest sports story you're ever going to hear. It's one of the craziest I've ever heard, for sure. What's going on in your hot takes?
1: Well, the NFL San Francisco 49ers owner, Jed York, was arrested in the Valley over the weekend and found guilty of two misdemeanor charges after court documents state that he responded to an undercover law enforcement advertisement on a prostitution website.
0: And you think, you know what, he made a mistake. But there were signs that pointed that this might not be legit for him.
1: Yeah, no. He responded to an ad on a known prostitution website that, unbeknownst to him, was posted by an agent with, obviously, the Human Trafficking Task Force. The document states that he arranged to have this sexual activity with a woman in exchange for $140.
0: This is a man that has a lot of money, by the way.
1: Yeah, billions. I think he's worth like $500 million plus. He thought possibly
0: he
1: more.
0: Thought he got a deal.
1: Yeah, well, he thought he got a deal. They found him. I guess he was pulled over in a trailer park or something like that.
0: Yeah, the trailer park has clarified. They've come out and said, hey, guys, like, we're not like a prostitution trailer park. But we
1: he just happened to be pulled over here,
0: and nothing was happening here. We are a nice, nice trailer park. So they are covering their butts, for sure.
1: This is wild. Posted with a $5,000 bond.
0: He's not going to be able to be the owner of that. I mean, look, sex work is work. You know, whatever you want to do.
1: I mean, he's the owner. He can do whatever. I mean, I don't think he'll.
0: But will Roger Goodell and the NFL have something to say about this?
1: Oh, interesting. Yeah, probably.
0: I mean, because they're, you know, real big into that kind of stuff and their image. So who knows what's going to happen with this guy.
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6: We'll climb to the low 90s, which is a lot closer to average than we have been in a long time. Storms will pop up, and some of them could become severe. These will be scattered and hit or miss, so be weather aware this afternoon and evening. From the ABC 27 First to Know Weather Center, I'm meteorologist Ryan Gold.
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0: 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Time for another edition of Am I the Jerk? Let's get right to it. We got somebody on the line. Hello, who's this?
1: Hey, this is Paul.
0: Hey, Paul, what's up, man? What's going on? Why do you think you may have been the jerk?
1: Yeah, well, look, I got into a little fender bender with a teenage girl, you know, and it was her first accident ever. She was crying and all of that. And, you know, I was nice. I wasn't, like, I didn't yell at her or anything. And I kind of walked her through it. We exchanged the information. And, you know, I wanted to put it through my insurance and everything. But that evening, I got a call from her father, and her dad was basically saying, hey, let's not put this through insurance. Just, you know, let me send you some cash, whatever repairs. It was just a small little fender bender. And, you know, me, I was pretty adamant about putting it through my insurance. And her dad was getting really upset with me that I was going to ruin his daughter's driving record and that it was going to be on her daughter's driving record for a long time. And that was going to skyrocket the insurance rates and all of that stuff. And I was just trying to do what's right, you know, and I insisted to put it through the insurance. I didn't want to take the cash.
0: Right.
1: I don't like doing it like that. So, I mean, am I being the jerk in that matter? Does that make me a jerk?
2: Yeah, I mean, I feel like that's a normal thing to go through insurance to make sure you got all your ducks in a row, you know?
0: Yeah, that is very normal what you do. Some people want to do it different ways. This dad obviously was worried about his daughter's insurance. She's a young driver. A lot of times that will skyrocket your insurance. But let's find out what the audience thinks. Hang on a second, and we'll come back here and discuss this further if Paul's the jerk for not listening to this upset father and just giving him cash instead of filing insurance claims after his fender bender.

0: called Am I the Jerk? We got Paul hanging on. We're trying to figure out if he's the jerk. He was in a fender bender with a teenager a couple of days ago, and they exchanged insurance information, but the dad of the girl that he got into the wreck with doesn't want to go through insurance. He wants to just pay Paul some money.
1: Right, and Paul wants to make sure everything's right and handled correctly. That's why he wants to do the insurance thing, but he feels bad, kind of, in a way.
0: We got Yolanda on the line. Yolanda, how should this have been handled? Is Paul the jerk? What's up?
2: He's a jerk. I'm like, yeah, absolutely. Like, this is a delicate situation. Just do it.
0: All right, so just to clarify, you're saying that he's the jerk and he should just take the money from the father, right? I mean, so I get kind of where you're coming from. These are delicate situations, and they can escalate very quickly with insurance companies.
2: They always do.
0: So you would just say, take the cash, take the risk, take the gamble, and, you know, go on about your way, and hopefully everything just gets better.
2: Yeah, I think it's the right thing to do.
0: You know, it's kind of a karma thing, too, you know, with kids.
2: Oh,
0: and,
2: yeah.
0: Yeah, it's, I mean, helping people along. You know, you're not really hurting the kid in the long run here if it was just a small fender bender. Thank you so much for the call. Have a good one.
2: You're welcome.
0: All right, let's take one more call, and then we will get back to Paul. We've got Mark on the phone. Mark, do you think that Paul's the jerk for not taking the dad's money after he got an accident with his daughter?
3: I'm going to say not jerk.
1: So you're saying his choice was the proper form of doing things, huh?
3: Yeah, maybe I watched too much Judge Judy, but you just don't mess with insurance.
0: Yeah, I mean, everyone should know that you should get a police report just to cover your butt. But, you know, you never know who the person is. They're going to try to claim that they're going to give you money. It might be fake. They might make it up down the road if things get crazy, right?
3: True.
0: It's a very litigious society, as they say, that we live in right now. You can't trust anybody.
3: Nope. Got to do it right.
0: That's right. All right, Paul's back on the line. Paul, people are giving a mixed bag of opinions on this one today. They're saying you are the jerk for not taking the dad's money and you're possibly ruining the girl's driving record. But, I mean, we had another guy that said that you don't mess with insurance companies and you got to do it the right way.
4: You know, call me a jerk or whatever, but I tend to be a rule follower, you know.
0: You and Allie have that in common.
1: Oh, absolutely. 100% go with the insurance.
0: I would honestly just get a lawyer too while you're at it. If this guy's, he sounds a little squirrely to me.
1: And you were the person who was hit, so you should be able to do whatever you want.

0: That's this scenario.
1: That's what makes it even weirder, too. All right, man. Thanks for the call, and hope this works out for you. Sorry you had to go through all this.
2: Of course. Thank you.
1: All right, that's AMI The Jerk. 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

0: It's out 104.9 Twiggins and Allie in the afternoon. Very sad news out of the music world today. Not just the country music world, but the music world in general. It's time now for your hot takes.
1: The queen of country music, Dolly Parton, has unfortunately passed away at the age of 80 years old.

0: And her death was announced in a video message not too long ago from her family on her social media pages.
1: This video announcement is something Dolly asked of me years ago before I fully absorbed it as a future reality. As her head of security for more than two decades, a role my father Larry held before me, I have imagined the heaviness of this moment but haven't truly felt it until now.
2: That, of course, was her nephew.
0: Yeah.
2: Which also was the head of her security. And so he goes on to, you know, talk about Dolly's life and, you know, everything that she's done. And it's just an amazing life that she's created. And she's really for the whole music world.
0: Oh, yeah. She has become a legend. I mean, she was married to her husband. I found this out for 60 years.
2: Yeah, he didn't like the spotlight.
0: 49 studio albums. I mean, the list goes on and on with all of her accomplishments.
2: Yeah, her career stretched nearly six decades and more than 100 million records sold. Songs that became part of an American culture, including Jolene, Coat of Many Colors, I Will Always Love You, 9 to 5. And she was a member of the Grand Ole Opry, Country Music Hall of Fame.
0: 11 Grammy Awards.
2: Yes, and let's not forget the Rock and Roll Hall of Fame.
0: Exactly.
2: What a way to go.
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1: Stop. Don't tell me. Is this combining my two favorite things, dating shows and like home shows? I love those.
0: Possibly. And Room Raiders from back in the day on MTV. We'll tell you what the gist of this is coming up.

0: It's on 104.9. Allie, I don't know if you remember this from back in the day, but there was a show on MTV. It was called Room Raiders, and it was basically a bunch of young people, mostly college students, and one girl would go into three different guys' bedrooms and pick who she wanted to date based off of that.
1: No, I've never heard of that, but I love the concept.
0: HGTV just announced something similar. It's a dating show called Let's Go Back to Your Place. Tyler Cameron,
1: of course,
0: is going to be taking one person through the homes of three possible dates, and they pick someone without seeing that person first.
1: Oh, yes. I know I would love this because it's reality meets home interior, my two favorite things, and I would know everything I need to know from someone's bathroom or their fridge.
0: It just depends on when you see my bathroom. I mean, my bathroom can be very clean at the beginning of the week, and if you catch me by the end, you might not want to date me anymore.
1: Yeah, if there's not hand soap in there, or if they don't have a toilet paper holder, yeah. No,
0: what if I have a toilet paper holder? I just put it on the top of the toilet and leave it there.
1: That's honestly worse because what? It shows you're lazy. Just put it on the toilet paper holder.
0: I just go through it so quick. I don't have... It's
1: for real?
0: Yeah. What if the place is, like, clean, though? Like, what if you have a very clean house, but it's boring? Like, it's...
1: Well, that tells me about the person for sure, but boring is fine. It's better than dirty. I just want to make sure they have clean sheets on the bed. Like, yeah. Not, you know, stains on your sheets. Gross. And then, like, dishes in the sink. Nope.
0: I want to come see your sheets, because I know your husband works outside for a living. So
1: yeah,
0: I want
1: to
0: see...
1: I have to change them, like, every 3 days.
0: True. Good point.
1: I do.
0: I think the dangerous house, though, is the one that looks really good and, like, they've got nothing out. Like, no one lives there.
1: Like,
0: no one
1: lives like nothing like, on the counters and
0: yeah,
1: stuff.
0: Yeah, like, no one lives like that.
1: Well, what if they just cleaned up because they knew cameras were
0: Well, I
1: come?
0: Think that's the whole point is that they don't know they're coming. I mean, here's my deal breaker. I walk into somebody's house, and I've said this before on the air. You walk into, especially like a guy's house,
1: mm-hmm.
0: then you walk in and they've got like a TV on a box and then like a folding chair in the living room with a TV tray. And then you walk into their room and not only do they have the gross navy sheets with the plaid on top, but there's just no bed frames. There's a mattress on the floor. There's socks that are questionable everywhere.
1: Yeah, I mean, anything that is going to scream bachelor, like everything you just said, I'm all right. I'll pass.
0: So

0: if they were living like that, would that end the date before it starts? Like, what's something else that would end that you would not like here?
1: I mean, there's a lot of things because I'm very particular.
0: Skid
1: about
0: marks?
1: My house.
0: Skid marks in the underwear?
1: Skid marks is for sure one of them. Although I say that, and my husband literally leaves them on the regular, so I don't know. The house doesn't have to be perfect, but I at least want it to look like you know how to handle the simple responsibilities of life. That's where I kind of draw the line.
0: What's one thing in someone's home that would stop you from dating them? Let us know. 850-383-1049.

0: 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We were talking about like this new HGTV show where people go and try to find who they want to date based on what their house looks like. And we mentioned that Allie's husband has skid marks. Now let's clarify, because people were calling in support of you saying, "Oh my God, thank God, girl." They didn't want to be on the radio because they didn't want to say it like you did. But you didn't mean like skid marks in your underwear.
1: No. When you said like, what is the biggest red flag? I said skid marks. I was thinking like in the toilet, like
0: that's
1: skid marks
0: not
1: in the
0: what
1: toilet.
0: That is.
1: That is what that
0: that's
1: is.
0: Not and what that's called.
1: Then I said my husband has that all the time and not in his underwear, guys.
0: It's
1: in
0: okay.
1: The
0: people were supportive. They're calling in and texting and saying, "Oh my gosh, I feel seen."
1: I know. My husband's going to kill me if everyone thinks he poops his pants.
0: He doesn't poop. We got to go. It's on 104.9.

0: If you creeping, just don't let me find out. Oh, get a hotel, never bring them to the house. Oh, God.
1: Welcome back to school, students. Time for a pop quiz. Okay, who knows what today's lesson is?
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0: It's Hot 104.9. This is probably the craziest sports story you're ever going to hear. It's one of the craziest I've ever heard, for sure. What's going on in your hot takes?
1: Well, the NFL San Francisco 49ers owner, Jed York, was arrested in the Valley over the weekend and found guilty of two misdemeanor charges after court documents state that he responded to an undercover law enforcement advertisement on a prostitution website.
0: And you think, you know what, he made a mistake. But there were signs that pointed that this might not be legit for him.
1: Yeah, no. He responded to an ad on a known prostitution website that, unbeknownst to him, was posted by an agent with, obviously, the Human Trafficking Task Force. The document states that he arranged to have this sexual activity with a woman in exchange for $140.
0: This is a man that has a lot of money, by the way.
1: Yeah, billions. I think he's worth like $500 million plus. He thought possibly
0: he,
1: more.
0: Thought he got a deal.
1: Yeah, well, he thought he got a deal. They found him. I guess he had, was pulled over in a trailer park or something like that.
0: Yeah, the trailer park has clarified. They've come out and said, hey, guys, like, we're not like a prostitution trailer park. But we
1: he just happened to be pulled over here
0: and nothing was happening here. We are a very nice trailer park. So they are covering their butts for sure.
1: This is wild. Posted with a $5,000 bond.
0: He's not going to be able to be the owner of that. I mean, I don't, look, sex work is work. You know, whatever you want to do.
1: I mean, he's the owner. He can do whatever. I mean, I don't think he'll
0: Will Roger Goodell and the NFL have something to say about this?
1: Oh, interesting. Yeah, probably.
0: I mean, because they're, you know, real big into that kind of stuff and their image. So who knows what's going to happen with this guy.
1: That's it. 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

0: areas of late day sun and spots of downpours and thunderstorms scattered around. Typical story for this time of year will continue into this evening with some clearing trends expected overnight. 73 the low, tomorrow's high 93. We'll see showers and storms popping up in the afternoon one more time. From the ABC 27 First to Know Weather Center, I'm Chief Meteorologist Casanova Nurse.
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0: 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Time for another edition of Am I the Jerk? Let's get right to it. We got somebody on the line. Hello, who's this?
1: Hey, this is Paul.
0: Hey, Paul, what's up, man? What's going on? Why do you think you may have been the jerk?
1: Yeah, well, look, I got into a little fender bender with a teenage girl, you know, and it was her first accident ever. She was crying and all of that. And, you know, I was nice. I wasn't like, I didn't yell at her or anything. And I kind of walked her through it. We exchanged the information and, you know, I wanted to put it through my insurance and everything. But that evening I got a call from her father and her dad was basically saying, hey, let's not put this through insurance. Just, you know, let me send you some cash, whatever repairs. It was just a small little fender bender. And, you know, me, I was pretty adamant about putting it through my insurance. And her dad was getting really upset with me that I was going to ruin his daughter's driving record and that it was going to be on her daughter's driving record for a long time. And that was going to skyrocket the insurance rates and all of that stuff. And I was just trying to do what's right, you know, and I insisted to put it through the insurance. I didn't want to take the cash.
0: Right.
1: I don't like doing it like that. So, I mean, am I being the jerk in that matter? Does that make me a jerk?
2: Yeah, I mean, I feel like that's a normal thing to go through insurance to make sure you got all your ducks in a row, you know?
0: Yeah, that is very normal what you do. Some people want to do it different ways. This dad obviously was worried about his daughter's insurance. She's a young driver. A lot of times that will skyrocket your insurance. But let's

0: insurance. But let's find out what the audience thinks. Hang on a second, and we'll come back here and discuss this further. If Paul's the jerk for not listening to this upset father and just giving him cash instead of filing insurance claims after his fender bender. It's Hot 104.9. Hold on, man.
1: Cool.

0: Talk 104.9. We're in the middle of Am I the Jerk? We got Paul hanging on. We're trying to figure out if he's the jerk. He was in a fender bender with a teenager a couple of days ago, and they exchanged insurance information, but the dad of the girl that he got into the wreck with doesn't want to go through insurance. He wants to just pay Paul some money.
1: Right, and Paul wants to make sure everything's right and handled correctly. That's why he wants to do the insurance thing, but he feels bad, kind of, in a way.
0: We got Yolanda on the line. Yolanda, how should this have been handled? Is Paul the jerk? What's up?
2: He's a jerk. I'm like, yeah, absolutely. Like, this is a delicate situation. Just do it.
0: All right, so just to clarify, you're saying that he's the jerk and he should just take the money from the father, right? I mean, so I get kind of where you're coming from. These are delicate situations, and they can escalate very quickly with insurance companies.
2: They always do.
0: So you would just say, take the cash, take the risk, take the gamble, and, you know, go on about your way, and hopefully everything just gets better.
2: Yeah, I think it's the right thing to do.
0: You know, it's kind of a karma thing, too, you know, with kids.
2: Oh,
0: and,
2: yeah.
0: Yeah, it's, I mean, helping people along. You know, you're not really hurting the kid in the long run here if it was just a small fender bender. Thank you so much for the call. Have a good one.
2: You're welcome.
0: All right, let's take one more call, and then we will get back to Paul. We've got Mark on the phone. Mark, do you think that Paul's the jerk for not taking the dad's money after he got an accident with his daughter?
3: I'm going to say not jerk.
1: So you're saying his choice was the proper form of doing things, huh?
3: Yeah, maybe I watched too much Judge Judy, but you just don't mess with insurance.
0: Yeah, I mean, everyone should know that you should get a police report just to cover your butt. But, you know, you never know who the person is. They're going to try to claim that they're going to give you money. It might be fake. They might make it up down.

0: on the road if things get crazy, right?
1: True.
0: It's a very litigious society, as they say, that we live in right now. You can't trust anybody.
1: Nope. Got to do it right.
0: That's right. All right, Paul's back on the line. Paul, people are giving a mixed bag of opinions on this one today. They're saying you are the jerk for not taking the dad's money and you're possibly ruining the girl's driving record. But, I mean, we had another guy that said that you don't mess with insurance companies and you got to do it the right way.
2: You know, call me a jerk or whatever, but I tend to be a rule follower, you know.
0: You and Allie have that in common.
3: Oh, absolutely. 100% go with the insurance.
0: I would. I would just... Honestly, just get a lawyer, too, while you're at it. If this guy's, he sounds a little squirrely to me.
3: And you were the person who was hit, so you should be able to do whatever you want in this scenario.
0: That's what makes it even weirder, too. All right, man. Thanks for the call, and hope this works out for you. Sorry you had to go through all this.
2: Of course. Thank you.
0: All right, that's Am I the Jerk? 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

0: It's on 104.9. That's going to wrap things up for us on this Tuesday. Very sad day. It's going to be one of those days that you remember where you were forever. And I'm going to say I was right here.
1: Oh, absolutely. I'm going to remember you coming through the door. You looked at me, you're like, there's no way. And I was so confused. And when you told me, I was like, wait, there is no way. And unfortunately.
0: We're talking about Dolly Parton passing away at 80 years old. And it's just one of those celebrity icons that you think's never going to go.
1: What a beautiful life she lived, though. Truly, I don't think anyone has anything bad to say about her.
0: Nobody.
1: Yeah.
0: And if they do, they can talk to me about it.
1: Yeah, they can stop talking.
0: I'll set them straight. So, yeah. Of course, tomorrow we'll continue.

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